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7: We've talked a lot about measles over the past year, but mumps has largely flown under the radar, even though it's been making a bit of a comeback as well. That's because fewer people are getting the MMR vaccine, which stands for measles, mumps, and rubella. The vaccine's been around for decades. It is effective. It is safe. What makes mumps outbreaks difficult to contain is that symptoms usually don't appear for 2 to 3 weeks after someone's been exposed. And that can make it hard to pin down where that exposure took place. And someone who is infected can transmit the virus to someone else before they are symptomatic. If you get sick, which could manifest like a run-of-the-mill respiratory virus or the telltale swelling of your cheeks and jaw, all you can really do at that point is to treat the symptoms and also isolate yourself so you don't infect anyone else. I'm Dr. Sanjay Gupta, helping you live a better life.
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10: Anne Hathaway was legally blind in her left eye for 10 years. 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

0: 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Remember this?
1: Nugget is on the line, Heather. 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
2: She's my girlfriend, and I'd really like to go and see her. 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
4: If you are struggling with substance abuse, alcohol, pills, whatever it may be, first of all, it's nothing to be ashamed of. We know addiction is a brain disease, and we also know getting into recovery can be tough. Also, in case this helps, I want to tell you about a new study at a Harvard School of Public Health, which found that spiritual belief, the idea of a steady religious practice, had a protective effect from addiction. Experts we talked to told us there were probably a few reasons why this might be the case. Number one, excessive drug and alcohol use would not be the norm in a religious community, and people want to fit in. Two, a belief in a higher power provides people with hope and solace, great foils for addiction. And three, and I think there's some merit to this, regular attendance in a faith community also provides connection. Just like in AA, camaraderie and social support is often what you need. I'm Dr. Sanjay Gupta, helping you live a better life.
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6: Oreo is releasing limited edition cookies inspired by BTS on June 8th. They're purple with a brown sugar pancake flavored cream inspired by the Korean snack Hotok. Drake has 42 songs on the Hot 100 this week, including the number one song, Janice STFU. That's the most simultaneous songs on the chart by an artist in history.
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9: A better life with Dr. Sanjay Gupta.
18: 20 years ago, the average attention span was about 2.5 minutes. Today, it's just 47 seconds. Pretty disconcerting. That's according to new research out of UC Irvine. But really, this isn't our fault, at least not entirely. We can blame technology and the world around us. Attention, it turns out, is not an unlimited resource. You only have so much of it to give. Start paying more attention to what times of the day you seem to be at your mental peak. Try to knock out the more complicated stuff during that time. It's also important to take breaks every so often so you can more easily lock in when you're trying to concentrate. One expert said, even trying to visualize where you want to end your day with everything all wrapped up or with tons left to do, that can act as a real motivator. I'm Dr. Sanjay Gupta, helping you live a better life.
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0: minutes. Today, it's just 47 seconds. Pretty disconcerting. That's according to new research out of UC Irvine. But really, this isn't our fault, at least not entirely. We can blame technology and the world around us. Attention, it turns out, is not an unlimited resource. You only have so much of it to give. Start paying more attention to what times of the day you seem to be at your mental peak. Try to knock out the more complicated stuff during that time. It's also important to take breaks every so often so you can more easily lock in when you're trying to concentrate. One expert said, even trying to visualize where you want to end your day with everything all wrapped up or with tons left to do, that can act as a real motivator. I'm Dr. Sanjay Gupta, helping you live a better life.
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5: Anne Hathaway was legally blind in her left eye for 10 years. 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

0: 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Remember this?
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2: 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They're purple with a brown sugar pancake flavored cream inspired by the Korean snack Hotok. Drake has 42 songs on the Hot 100 this week, including the number one song, Janice STFU. 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
14: A better life with Dr. Sanjay Gupta.
15: If you are struggling with substance abuse, alcohol, pills, whatever it may be, first of all, it's nothing to be ashamed of. We know addiction is a brain disease, and we also know getting into recovery can be tough. Also, in case this helps, I want to tell you about a new study out of Harvard School of Public Health, which found that spiritual belief, the idea of a steady religious practice, had a protective effect from addiction. Experts we talked to told us there were probably a few reasons why this might be the case. Number one, excessive drug and alcohol use would not be the norm in a religious community, and people want to fit in. Two, a belief in a higher power provides people with hope and solace, great foils for addiction. And three, and I think there's some merit to this, regular attendance in a faith community also provides connection. Just like in AA, camaraderie and social support is often what you need. I'm Dr. Sanjay Gupta, helping you live a better life.
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6: Anne Hathaway was legally blind in her left eye for 10 years. 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
1: My mom would doze off in her recliner at like 9 o'clock. 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
2: 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Yeah. And then Showtime.
3: 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Skinemax.
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19: If you are struggling with substance abuse, alcohol, pills, whatever it may be, first of all, it's nothing to be ashamed of. We know addiction is a brain disease, and we also know getting into recovery can be tough. Also, in case this helps, I want to tell you about a new study out of Harvard School of Public Health, which found that spiritual belief, the idea of a steady religious practice, had a protective effect from addiction. Experts we talked to told us there were probably a few reasons why this might be the case. Number one, excessive drug and alcohol use would not be the norm in a religious community, and people want to fit in. Two, a belief in a higher power provides people with hope and solace, great foils for addiction. And three, and I think there's some merit to this, regular attendance in a faith community also provides connection. Just like in AA, camaraderie and social support is often what you need. I'm Dr. Sanjay Gupta, helping you live a better life.
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2: 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They're purple with a brown sugar pancake flavored cream inspired by the Korean snack Hotok. Drake has 42 songs on the Hot 100 this week, including the number one song, Janice STFU. 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
1: My mom would doze off in her recliner at like 9 o'clock. 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
3: 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Skinemax.
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10: Have you ever noticed that you mostly breathe through one nostril at a time? Even when you're not sick, even when your allergies aren't bothering you. The body actually switches the dominant nostril as frequently as every 2 hours while we're awake. That's according to Adam Taylor, an anatomy professor at Lancaster University in the UK. This alternating cycle is automatic. It's regulated subconsciously by the hypothalamus and the brain, he said. Your body does this to give each nostril a chance to rest and repair so they don't get too dried out, which could make it easier for pathogens and inflammation to cause damage. Now, Taylor also said studies suggest the left nostril may be more dominant, and when the right nostril is dominant, the body is in a more alert or even stressed state. Who knew? Pretty fascinating stuff. I'm Dr. Sanjay Gupta, helping you live a better life.
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Our colors will fade eventually. 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
7: Anne Hathaway was legally blind in her left eye for 10 years. 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

0: Hi, it's Rula from Weekends with Rula. 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
11: A colleague of mine was telling me the other day about how their Instagram feed is filled with videos, most of them kind of funny, about how grandparents and friends tend to bulldoze new parents out of the way to get to see their baby. Now, as a dad of three daughters, I know how life really does become all about them the moment those kids are born. But I also know parents are still people, too, who need their own attention beyond being mom or dad. And moms, in particular in those early years, can feel especially invisible in the eyes of other people. So what can you do to stop contributing to what is known as maternal invisibility? Women we spoke to said these two things were the most helpful. When people stopped to ask how they could best support them, number one, or when they took the initiative to handle certain tasks that obviously needed to be done. I'm Dr. Sanjay Gupta, helping you live a better life.
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will fade eventually. So if our time is running out, day after day, we'll make the mundane a masterpiece. 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
1: My mom would doze off in her recliner at like 9 o'clock. 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
3: 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Skinemax.
2: Yeah. 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

0: Better Life with Dr. Sanjay Gupta.
1: Have you ever noticed that you mostly breathe through one nostril at a time? Even when you're not sick, even when your allergies aren't bothering you. The body actually switches the dominant nostril as frequently as every 2 hours while we're awake. That's according to Adam Taylor, an anatomy professor at Lancaster University in the UK. This alternating cycle is automatic. It's regulated subconsciously by the hypothalamus in the brain, he said. Your body does this to give each nostril a chance to rest and repair so they don't get too dried out, which could make it easier for pathogens and inflammation to cause damage. Now, Taylor also said studies suggest the left nostril may be more dominant, and when the right nostril is dominant, the body is in a more alert or even stressed state. Who knew? Pretty fascinating stuff. I'm Dr. Sanjay Gupta, helping you live a better life.
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6: Anne Hathaway was legally blind in her left eye for 10 years. 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
1: Pull up to Chet, fades and fires at the buzzer. 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

0: 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Remember this?
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2: 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Drake has 42 songs on the Hot 100 this week, including the number one song, Janice STFU. 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

0: Hi, it's Rula from Weekends with Rula. It's Memorial Day weekend, and I know a lot of people are using this as the kickoff to their summer. So let's talk about travel. Do you know what one of the biggest warnings is right now when you're traveling? Seat squatting. If you don't know what this is, I'm glad. And if you have done this, shame on you. But I'll open your eyes to all of it on the next Weekends with Rula.
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0: 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Good morning. Happy Thursday. Thanks for getting up nice and early with us. Hey, Miss Heather's taking a quick look at your Fox 25 first morning weather.
1: Another rainy day in the forecast, a high today of 84. Rain chances going down a little bit over the weekend. 86 tomorrow, low 80s Saturday and Sunday. That's your Fox 25 first warning weather.
0: Guys, sorry about yesterday. I had to take a personal day.
1: Okay.
0: Yeah.
1: After a three-day weekend.
0: Yeah. Yeah, after a three-day weekend. It was... Guys, I have to admit, I think I might be pushing myself a little too hard.
1: You definitely are.
0: I think I might be hitting that limit where maybe working 6-7 days a week isn't going to work for me.

0: halftime and start setting up and then watch the second half at Lumpy's. And it was one of those crowds where I was like, God, I hope we win. God, I hope we win.
1: Yeah.
0: Because, you know, a tough Thunder loss, I don't know how what the mood would have been like, you know, in the club. So DJ'd after the game was over and everybody was happy and cheery and in a good mood, which was nice.
1: Let me ask you, though, just out of curiosity, if you've been up since 5 a.m. and you've already done one job and then a second job and then you go home, how hard is it to get out to do another job at 10 p.m., which is normally like the time you would crash?
0: Well, so when I got home, I dozed on the couch for about 45 minutes before the game started. So, like, already I'm trying to fall asleep, right?
1: Yeah.
0: So, yeah, then to have to rally and to go, because it takes me a full hour to set up my equipment. So that within itself is daunting. Because, like, I think that bass speaker is maybe about 100 pounds. Because the amp's inside of the speaker. Mm-hmm. So,
1: who needs the gym? Yeah, when you're carrying 100 pounds around.
0: Right. So, yeah, it's not easy to rally the troops. But, you know, I do it. And so got out of there about 2:20. By the time I dozed off, it was 3 a.m. And then I had to get up at 8:30 in the morning to do Bob Mills Furniture Saturday morning.
1: Why so early?
0: Because the remote was 10 to whatever.
1: Yeah.
0: I mean, don't get me wrong. I hit snooze several times, but, you know, I mean, can't be late. You can't be late to Bob Mills.
1: How was that? Did you get some new furniture?
0: I did not. I didn't even tempt myself with the browse. I didn't even browse because I was like, I'm going to find something that I'm going to need. So, yeah, did that broadcast from 10 to noon. And then Saturday night, I was DJing a 50th birthday party. So happy birthday to Sherry. I'm buddies with her husband's brother, and so he contacted me and asked if I'd DJ this party, and we had a total blast, I might add. Like, it was a fun party to DJ. So I didn't get out of there until maybe midnight on Saturday. So then by Sunday I was just like, okay, went to brunch with some friends at Provisions over at Rose Creek. Went to a Thunder watch party for the first half, then the second half, went to my buddy Jay's birthday party, then went out to the Grand Casino to finish out the night with Kim.
1: Wow.
0: And our friends Nick and Lorraine out there. That was fun. That was a lot.
1: And then what about Monday?
0: Monday, went and ate at our favorite Mexican food place out there in Shawnee called Cazadores. Does that sound right?
1: So did you stay out there?
0: Yeah, we stayed the night. Yeah. We stayed the night at the Grand. But she had been out there all day. So I met up with them. And so then came back and then just tried to chill on Monday. But I was, it was too much. So I decided, you know what? I'm going to take a personal day.
1: But what happened on Monday to warrant the 1:30 in the morning? I got to know what you were doing until 1:30 in the morning.
0: Oh, no. I woke up at 1:30 in the morning.
1: Oh,
0: and I was like,
1: I thought you were still up.
0: No, I was like, I'm not going to be able to make it go tomorrow. And then I was worried I was going to oversleep. And then, you know, I was just completely dead to the world. So that's why I sent that text. So, anyway.
1: Oh, it was the best show we ever did.
0: I hope.
2: Yeah. Hands down. We had several people text in.
1: OAB contacted me yesterday and wanted to know where to send our award.
0: Yeah. Mm-hmm.
1: Yeah.
0: I saw that the Emmys had reached out to you guys, that maybe it was an Emmy award.
2: Oh, don't
0: winning.
2: Be ridiculous.
1: Come on.
0: I mean,
2: don't be silly.
1: We're being serious.
2: We're being serious. Yeah, we're trying to like talk about how well we did.
0: I'm sure you were awesome.
2: You're making
0: I believe
2: funds.
0: It. I'm
2: going to
0: say,
2: mockery of our.
0: I'm going to say it is the best rest I've gotten in a while.
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4: A better life with Dr. Sanjay Gupta.
5: If you are struggling with substance abuse, alcohol, pills, whatever it may be, first of all, it's nothing to be ashamed of. We know addiction is a brain disease, and we also know getting into recovery can be tough. Also, in case this helps, I want to tell you about a new study out of Harvard School of Public Health, which found that spiritual belief, the idea of a steady religious practice, had a protective effect from addiction. Experts we talked to told us there were probably a few reasons why this might be the case. Number one, excessive drug and alcohol use would not be the norm in a religious community, and people want to fit in. Two, a belief in a higher power provides people with hope and solace, great foils for addiction. And three, and I think there's some merit to this, regular attendance in a faith community also provides connection. Just like in AA, camaraderie and social support is often what you need. I'm Dr. Sanjay Gupta, helping you live a better life.
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10: Anne Hathaway was legally blind in her left eye for 10 years. 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

0: 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Welcome to the Joey and Heather Morning Show. Happy Thursday to you. Hey, coming up this morning in your 7 o'clock hour, we'll have another keyword for our BTS Blitz. We're giving away 6 trips to 6 different U.S. cities. And then in your 8 o'clock hour, another keyword for your TLC, Salt-N-Pepa, and In Vogue flyaway as well.
1: Taking a look at your forecast, today it looks like it could be rainy again. 84 the high today, 86 tomorrow. Rain sticking around through the weekend with highs in the low 80s. That's your Fox 25 First Warning Weather.
2: I can't be a gatekeeper on this. Okay. I found a miracle solution to getting red dirt stains out of white baseball pants. This is a small margin of people that this is going to apply to. But to the people that need this information, it is going to be a game changer.
0: Okay.
2: So Ellis plays on a baseball team that plays Chickasha and Moore and all over the place, right? So they have white baseball pants. They have 2 uniforms. They have a black one and a white one. And, of course, they always wear the white one. And you slide and it gets covered in red dirt. And really, I've heard, like, let's take it to the car wash.
0: Right.
2: Right? Which I never actually do. I always just, like, get the hose out with the jet sprayer and try to spray them out in the driveway. It's a mess. It helps. Bleach doesn't usually work. I mean, it's so hard. If you know, you know. Red dirt stains are the worst.
0: You know, I've watched Kim deal with this for years and years and years.
2: It's terrible.
0: They have 2 uniforms.
2: Uh-huh.
0: Gray has, like, 8.
2: Oh, wow.
0: Yeah.
2: Each uniform costs about $200.
0: Yeah, and they use them in all different combinations.
2: Yeah.
0: Like, you know, they might wear blue pants with a white top.
2: Ours are just the 2. So a lot of times in the same weekend, you're trying to get the pants clean and rewashed. But they're never clean. They just are stained. At some point in the season, every mother I know just gives up and goes, that's what it is. You know, they're just going to get dirty again.
0: Right.
2: So you stop trying. But Ellis has this, now he's on this red dirt team for the high school, and all the high schools have turf fields, which means they don't get those stains on them, or they don't get as stained.
0: Right.
2: And so I pull out Ellis's white pants because he had his first game yesterday over the weekend. And of course, they're so stained, like beyond recognition. They almost look like they're a light orange color. They're so stained. And it's too late to go get some. It's Memorial Day, so all the sporting goods places are closed. So I Googled it. I Googled, how do you get red dirt stains out of white baseball pants? And this is what came up. Getting red clay dirt out of white pants requires breaking the bond between the iron in the soil and the polyester of the fabric. The most effective no-scrub method is to soak them in a bucket of hot water and iron out for 1 to 24 hours, followed by a normal wash. I was like, what is this iron out?
0: Yeah, iron out.
2: Never heard of it before. So if you look it up, it comes in a bottle. It's got a toilet on the front.
0: Oh.
2: It's a rust and stain remover.
0: Okay.
2: A heavy-duty multi-purpose cleaner specifically formulated to dissolve rust and hard water stains without the need for scrubbing. But it literally has a toilet on it. Anyway, so I DoorDash it. Somebody goes and picks it up for me at Ace Hardware and brings it to my house and drops it off.
0: Okay.
2: Because I didn't want to leave. And so I did. I put some in a bucket with hot water and I put those pants in there and I let them soak for 6 hours. But in that time, I went to bed and I told Brooks, like, will you just take these out, put them in the washing machine and run them through? And I'll be damned if those things didn't come so sparkling white.
0: Really?
2: Yeah. No scrubbing, nothing.
0: No scrubbing.
2: Just a little soak and a wash. Poof. All the stains are gone. Who knew?
0: That's impressive. I hadn't heard of that. I've never seen Kim do that. She usually uses, have you heard of Fels Naphtha?
2: Yeah, I've got some of that, but that requires scrubbing.
0: It does, and it doesn't always get it perfect.
2: Doesn't always work.
0: Yeah.
2: And I don't want to scrub them.
0: Right.
2: So this was just hot water and a soak. Look for the iron out bottle with the toilet on it. It's powder, and then they also have a spray. But I think the powder is the way to go.
0: Yeah, just soak it. Yeah, because if you spray, you're going to have to scrub, right?
2: Yeah. It's got the toilet on the front, and it says rust stain remover, bathroom, water softener, white laundry, and more.
0: So it does have white laundry on there.
2: Yeah. So it worked really well. And then my other life hack that I found out this week that I didn't even know is that I'm probably late to the game on this, but I can wear kid-size shoes. Do you know how much cheaper kid-size shoes are?
3: Oh, yeah.
2: I went and got some Vans. Mm-hmm. I got some new Chucks this weekend. They're like $25.
0: What? How? For me, a kid's shoe would be too narrow.
2: I don't think so.
0: Really?
2: I got a pair of slip-on checkered Vans and Converse, which are pretty, like, stand. You know what I mean? That's pretty run-of-the-mill shoe. And neither one of them are too narrow.
0: Where did you get them? You can't say?
2: I'm not going to tell you.
0: Why?
3: We're just curious.
0: Yeah.
2: At Dick's. Don't do it. I'm going to leave. I'll leave. I've got my keys right here.
0: Here's my question.
2: No, I'm going to kill you. Don't do it.
3: Listen up.
0: Did anybody look at you funny in the kids section?
2: No, because they probably just assumed I was buying them for my kids.
0: Right. Did you try them on?
2: Yeah, I did try them on.
3: Well, I mean, it's no shock to me. You're a dainty lady.
2: I know. I was like the ugly stepsister in Cinderella trying to shove my giant foot into that little shoe.
0: So how are the kids' sizes different from adult sizes?
2: They're really not.
0: No, the answer.
2: So like a size 7 kid shoe is like a 9 women's size. So, yeah, I mean, it just works. It just is the same shoe. But I never even thought to do that before. But seriously, I had a 20% off coupon. But those shoes were like $28. The adult size are $65. And I would have had 20% off of that, too. So
0: it's basically the same shoe.
2: It's exactly the same shoe.
0: It's not more narrow. I didn't feel like it was.
2: But you might have, if you have wide feet, maybe.
0: I have wide feet.
2: I didn't notice that.
0: They're short, but they're wide.
2: We got a text that said, actually, kids' shoes are a little wider most of the time.
0: Oh, really?
2: Yeah.
0: Interesting.
2: I know. I'm telling you. I'm just breaking life codes over here. Cheat codes.
0: Wow. I'm digging these life hacks.
2: Yeah.
0: That's legit.
3: So
0: will
3: this stuff, this stuff that gets the red dirt out, will it work for blood and or...
2: like your underwear? I wondered.
3: Blood and or feces?
2: I think it's worth a shot.
0: Or both. You got to soak. You got to soak it.
2: It's very
3: sometimes
2: powerful.
3: It's both.
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0: 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Good morning. Happy Thursday. Thanks for getting up nice and early with us. Hey, Miss Heather's taking a quick look at your Fox 25 first morning weather.
1: Another rainy day in the forecast, a high today of 84. Rain chances going down a little bit over the weekend, 86 tomorrow, low 80s Saturday and Sunday. That's your Fox 25 first warning weather. We got a few text messages here. I was pretty proud of my mom hack about getting red dirt out of white baseball pants with something called iron out. You should have been a jingle writer.
0: I should have.
1: Yeah. Very Mad Men of you.
0: Mm-hmm.
1: Yeah, it works. It's called Iron Out. It's got a toilet on the front, but if you soak white pants in it, it gets them absolutely clean, like the cleanest. I had ordered him a new pair of white pants, and now I think I'm going to send him back. That's how clean they came.
0: That's saying something.
1: Yeah. My other life hack was that I realized that, I don't know why I never thought of it before, but I could wear kid-sized shoes, which are much cheaper, especially if you're buying like, you know, like Chucks or Vans or something like that.
0: Right.
1: Because I don't know why. I mean, if it's the same size.
0: So you're saying if it was like Nikes or something, it wouldn't be as much of a discount?
1: I don't know. I really don't know because one of our listeners said, I just bought Shea's 001s in kid size.
0: Nice.
1: I know. Is that how you say his shoe?
0: Is
1: it 01s? 001s? I don't know. But she said, I'm with you. Here's one that says kids' shoes are actually a little bit wider most of the time, which I read for you because you were worried about that.
0: Yeah.
1: Kids' shoes for years. Men's jeans, too, which I didn't know about.
0: Like, and then, men's jeans are cheaper than women's jeans?
1: Yeah.
0: Okay.
1: And then here's one from Jamie. This is not about the life hack thing, but it says, I missed best part of your weekend, and I wanted to show you that I went to Texas Frightmare weekend. I had my photo taken with Matthew Lillard. It was the best experience of my life. He pulled my hair, and it says, the good kind of pull.
2: Oh, goodness. Matthew.
1: Looked into my eyes and said, hi, you're wearing my shirt. Yep, yep, yes, I am. My daughter and I both got, oh, I clicked on the picture. Look at that. That looks nice.
2: Whoa.
1: My daughter and I both got the best hugs. We also met David Arquette, Emma Roberts, and a few of the kids from Welcome to Derry, Teddy, Rich, and Marge. It was an absolute blast.
2: Kind of jealous. I wish I would have gone this
1: year. I know.
0: And that's in Dallas?
2: Yeah, that's in Dallas. We went maybe like 2 years ago and had a blast.
0: Did you meet anybody?
2: Yeah, we met Matthew Lillard also. He was there with like Skeet Ulrich. They had like a whole Scream reunion with Neve Campbell, and all of them were there.
0: Oh, wow.
1: He looks good.
2: Yeah, he looks good. I like how he's having a resurgence, too.
1: Yeah, me too. Like, you're seeing more of him lately. I love that video of him chasing that intruder, and he's, like, wearing his underwear, and it's, like, snowing outside.
2: I just like how he went away, and you're like, what happened to Matthew Lillard? Then he comes back, just, you know.
0: Right.
2: Nostalgia. I don't know what brought him back. But it's awesome.
1: Awesome, yeah. And then finally, one says, I've known about the kid's shoe hack, but I feel like I sized out of them. Aren't you tall? What size do you wear? I'm 5'9", and I just got a 7, which I think is the biggest kid size that there is. And then the Chucks felt big, so then I tried a 6.5, but it was like putting on a toddler's shoe, so I don't know what the difference is there. But it also says, I think Life Hacks with Heather needs to be a weekly thing. But I hope that I have a life hack every week. That would be amazing.
0: I'm all about life hacks.
1: Yeah.
0: For sure.
1: You can always share yours. You can always text them to us. I'll share your life hacks.
0: If you see me at Dick's in the kids' shoe section, you know what's going on.
1: Which Dick's?
0: That one on Penn.
1: Oh, the giant one?
0: The huge
1: they
0: one.
1: They erected.
0: I mean, they erected one, and then they decided this Dick's isn't big enough.
2: Uh-huh.
0: We need a bigger Dick's. So then they just shut it down and build a even bigger Dick's.
1: Nah, wow. Man, I like the Dick's outlet.
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13: A Better Life with Dr. Sanjay Gupta.
14: People have started using AI for all sorts of things, but I cannot think of an area where the stakes are higher than your health. First of all, I'll tell you this. I know doctors who have cracked some seemingly impossible cases with the help of AI, so it can be a powerful tool. But AI can also hallucinate, provide bad advice, and be just as confident when it does that. If you do decide to plug any personal medical information into one of these chatbots, you should know that while the companies that created them have robust privacy protections in place, they are not bound by HIPAA, like your healthcare provider is. Whatever the advice presented to you, take it with a degree of healthy skepticism. Always get a second opinion. And remember, if you ever experience concerning symptoms, skip the AI consult and head straight to the ER. I'm Dr. Sanjay Gupta, helping you live a better life.
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0: 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Welcome to the Joey and Heather Morning Show. Happy Thursday to you. Hey, coming up this morning in your 7 o'clock hour, we'll have another keyword for our BTS Blitz. We're giving away 6 trips to 6 different U.S. cities. And then in your 8 o'clock hour, another keyword for your TLC, Salt-N-Pepa, and In Vogue flyaway as well.
1: Taking a look at your forecast, today it looks like it could be rainy again. 84 the high today, 86 tomorrow. Rain sticking around through the weekend with highs in the low 80s. That's your Fox 25 First Warning Weather.
0: All right, looks like we got a call this morning on the Lucky Star KISS Hotline. Hello, good morning.
1: Hello?
2: Hey, JoJo, it's your Uncle Charlie.
0: Good morning, Uncle Charlie. Hello.
1: Uncle Charlie.
0: Hello.
2: I was calling to get the keyword to see my favorite band, the BTS.
0: Oh, did you miss it?
2: Yeah, I really want to see them up close and personal. What's the keyword?
1: I didn't know you were a BTS fan.
2: Yeah, I'm the biggest. Do you know what the BTS stands for?
1: No, what?
2: Boys that are smooth.
1: Okay. Oh, no, I don't think that's it.
0: I don't think that's what it stands for.
1: I don't know, Charlie.
2: They're smooth like hairless. They're like Olympic divers. They're like narwhals.
1: Oh, okay. That's creepy.
0: All right.
2: Smooth like eggs.
0: Uh-huh. Okay. All right, Uncle Charlie.
1: Don't be weird
2: about
1: narwhals. It.
2: Narwhals. Narwhals, the unicorn of the sea. I just don't know which BTS I'm most excited to see. Is it maybe RM? He's the poet of the group.
0: Okay.
1: I didn't know that.
2: There's J-Hope. He's the group's dancer. There's V. He's the bad boy. There's Jimin. He's the emotional one. There's Suga. He's the laid-back one. There's Jin. He's the handsome one. Then there's Jungkook. He's the baby of the group. And there's also Todd. He's the one that shaves everybody else. He shaves everybody.
0: Todd?
1: And his name is Todd?
0: Yeah.
2: Yeah, BTS.
0: Okay. All right.
2: Hey, JoJo.
0: Yeah.
2: How about you help your...

0: Which of the BTS am I?
1: I don't know.
0: Which one reminds you of your Uncle Charlie?
1: None of them.
0: Okay. That's rude, but okay. I gotta go. There's a line at my ice cream truck. Don't forget me, JoJo.
1: All right, Uncle Charlie.
0: Because I will never forget you.
1: Okay, all right. Well,
0: okay, who's next? Kiss
2: 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Remember this?
1: Hi, Punkin. Oh. Hi, Punky Punk. You have a good day today, okay?
3: She's kissing the phone.
1: Oh, okay. Give her a kiss for me.
3: Okay.
1: See you later.
3: All right, bye, guys.
4: Bye. Bye.
5: What is she talking? Why do you say, have a good day today?
1: You got to talk to baby.
4: What did they do?
5: You have a good day today.
4: You have a good day today.
1: It's baby Tills, man.
4: Why do you always talk to her like that?
1: You got to talk to her like that. She's my pumpkin.
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1: Yo, man.
2: Yo.
1: Open up, man.
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1: My girl just caught me.
2: You made her catch you?
1: I don't know how I let this happen.
2: With who?
1: The girl next door, you know? I don't know what to do.
2: Say it wasn't you.
1: All right.

0: Here we go. In 3, 2,
1: go!
0: 1. Blast. Heading 330.
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1: Hello and good rainy Thursday morning to you here on the Joey and Heather Morning Show. I think today's the day that the Olivia Wilde picture that's blocking the blinking phone line has to go.
2: You're going to replace it?
1: Yeah. I don't know with what. You want me to print off the guys from Heated Rivalry for you?
2: Oh, I don't know. That's too distracting.
1: The part where he hands them the water bottle and their fingers touch.
2: Oh.
1: Did you ever watch it?
2: The Cottage. No, we watched the trailer. That was about it as far as we got.
1: I just watched the first episode, but I think Joey's on like his fifth time around with
2: He's
1: it.
2: He's watching it he like he it. Does Ted Lasso.
1: Loves it.
2: He loves it.
1: Mm. Yes, so another rainy morning, another rainy start to the day. Partly cloudy today. Storms are likely. A high today of 80 degrees. Partly cloudy tonight. More storms, a low of 65. And guess what's possible tomorrow?
2: Storms?
1: More storms.
2: Yay!
1: A 30% chance of rain that carries over all the way through the weekend. Highs in the upper 80s.
2: Everybody wanted it. Here's your rain.
1: Yeah.
2: Days and days and days and days of rain.
1: Okay, but listen.
2: But I mean, it's summertime now. So.
1: In a month, we're going to be like, why won't it rain?
2: I know.
1: So hot. So I guess I don't mind it.
2: I'll take all the rain.
1: Yeah, me too. Today's the first day in the last 6 months that I don't really have anything I have to do, but I had to sit in the rain most of the day yesterday, like actually sit in the rain, and that was not fun. So, more showers and storms in the forecast today. Everything I've seen says tomorrow could be a pretty, like if there's a chance for heavy storms, that it will be tomorrow. This morning on the show, we have got Sadie's Joke of the Week. She is going to talk to us this morning. Also, we've got two trips that we're giving away. One to see BTS in one of six cities. So we have six trips. Each winner gets to pick a city.
2: We lost a city last night.
1: Yeah.
2: And yesterday.
1: The one that Joey thought would be last was Baltimore. It was the first one picked.
2: First one picked. Maybe somebody's been to those other cities and they want to go to Baltimore.
1: Yeah. So that one is scratched off the list, but we still have five other cities to choose from. Also, TLC, Salt-N-Pepa, and En Vogue out on tour together, and we're going to send you to see them in the city of your choice. We're going to do Working for the Weekend. We'll tell you about everything fun happening around town this weekend and more. My son got a ticket, his first ticket after turning 16 in February. So I need some opinion from our parents today about whether or not to make him go to court. Which I'm just adverse to do anyway, just by my own personal nature. Like, who wants to go to court?
2: Nobody does.
1: No, but I think I might make him.
2: But it's something maybe he should learn about.
1: Yeah. I just am curious, like, is there a chance that the judge will say, like, if he says, I had just gotten off work. I don't want my insurance to go up. I have a clean record. Is there anything I can do? Maybe the judge will say, like, don't get any tickets for 2 years, which as a parent, that's what I want the judge to say to him so that he'll drive carefully.
2: Mm-hmm.
1: But we'll see. So we'll talk about that a little bit later in the show. Right now, getting the Hollywood buzz all ready for you. And we'll come back and have Bill Burr and your funny next.
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1: Am I the only one that feels this way? Like when it's time for school to start, like half of me is like so glad and like just ready to get a routine back. But then the other half of me is sad because like as much as they drive me nuts, it's nice to have them around in the summer. I feel both of those things. I also feel a little bit of apprehension that it's Tilly's first year in high school. Oh, yeah. And so I wanted to send out a warning to the male teens in the metro.
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19: A better life with Dr. Sanjay Gupta.
20: People have started using AI for all sorts of things, but I cannot think of an area where the stakes are higher than your health. First of all, I'll tell you this. I know doctors who have cracked some seemingly impossible cases with the help of AI, so it can be a powerful tool. But AI can also hallucinate, provide bad advice, and be just as confident when it does that. If you do decide to plug any personal medical information into one of these chatbots, you should know that while the companies that created them have robust privacy protections in place, they are not bound by HIPAA, like your healthcare provider is. Whatever the advice presented to you, take it with a degree of healthy skepticism. always get a second opinion. And remember, if you ever experience concerning symptoms, skip the AI consult and head straight to the ER. I'm Dr. Sanjay Gupta, helping you live a better life.
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Universe will fade eventually. So if our time is running out, day after day, we'll make the mundane a masterpiece. Oh my, my, oh my, my love, I take one look at you, you're taking me out.

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1: Another rainy day, rain chances off and on throughout the afternoon, a high of 80. A little bit less for rain chances tomorrow and going through the weekend, but still a 20 to 30% chance of rain and showers every day. And highs in the upper 80s. It's 66 right now.
0: All right. Coming up, we have your Hollywood Buzz. Also, much, much more. Got those keywords for that BTS Blitz. We gave away our first trip yesterday of our six. So now there are five trips left to win to see BTS's world tour. Also, that keyword to win a trip to see TLC, Salt-N-Pepa, and In Vogue. That's in your 8 o'clock hour. We ready to go? It's game day today.
1: I know. Did you know that it's been 10 years tonight since we played in game 6 of a finals series?
2: Another sports minute.
1: Mm-hmm.
2: You're so like, you know so much about sports.
1: It's been 10 years tonight. We haven't played a game 6.
0: Semifinals.
1: Well, in the final series is what I said, right?
0: No, this is the semifinals.
1: Okay, well, take it up with the sports animals because that's how they said it.
0: No, well, they're wrong. This is the semifinals if they said the finals.
1: But I thought, like, the whole series, and I thought if you said the series, it included everything, like all of the games from the start to the finish.
2: They may have meant, like, Western Conference finals.
0: Oh, okay. Yeah, Western Conference. Was that against the Warriors? Who would that have been against?
1: I don't know.
0: If it was 10 years ago.
2: No. Miami? No, Miami was the finals.
0: Yeah. That was the finals. Ooh, that would be a good trivia question. Very good. I hope we end it tonight. Let's don't mess around with no game 7. Especially with that bull that they pulled at the end of the game. The last game.
2: Oh, you mean body checking Jared McCain?
0: Oh, it was more than a body check. They took two hits on him. Like, just...
2: Yeah, like mafia hits.
0: Yeah, trying to take him out. Maybe injuring him. I mean, it was pretty weak, especially with the scrubs that you put in with the last 50 seconds. I was not impressed with that. But yes, happy game day to you today. It is 6:54. It is time for Our Funny with Bill Burr.
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4: Recently, my girl took me to a street fair, right? You guys ever been to a street fair, you know? It pulls out the block, there's like shawarma, there's like people with no teeth are making keychains, you know? It's a typical girlfriend idea. It sucks, and it's gonna take all Saturday, right? Right? She's like all excited, she's like swinging my arm. Oh my God, this is gonna be great, right? I'm like praying for lightning, some sort of scaffolding to fall down on my head, you know? So she comes up, first place she comes up to is this big table, nothing but like homemade jewelry, right? Homemade jewelry, okay? It's got twigs in it, macaroni, right? But she loved it, right? She's like, oh my God, this stuff is so funky, right? She's like trying on the earrings. Do you like these? Do you think these are nice, right? I want to be like, no. If they were nice, they'd be in a store, all right? There'd be a roof, some sort of structure would be built around this, right?
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2: So I had to look it up. May 28th, 2016, we did play the Warriors in Game 6. And I shouldn't have corrected you. It was the Western Conference Finals.
1: Oh, that's fine.
2: Yeah, but not the NBA Conference Finals. I mean, not the NBA Finals. But, yeah, and then we went on to lose Game 7 2 days later.
1: We got a couple of texts from people who thought it was Dallas, so it wasn't. It was the Warriors.
2: I looked it up on the NBA's website. So... That's what it says here, May 28th, 2016.
1: Hopefully they can get it done tonight.
2: I know. Looking forward to it. All right, coming up, we have your Hollywood buzz. Heather, what's our top story?
1: Tina Fey comments about, do you remember at the Knicks game when Timothy Chalamet was taking up all that space when they were sitting courtside at the game, at the Knicks game?
2: He had his legs all spread out. Yeah. And he was like leaning on him.
1: He was man-spreading. Tina Fey commented about it.
3: Does this mean that like if we play the Knicks... Will the Stars be here, you think?
1: Or just
3: in New York City?
1: That's a good question.
3: The Stars went to the Cleveland game. Well, that was just Taylor and Travis, but...
1: I guess Travis is from Cleveland, which I didn't know that. But, I mean, I got to think some people would come here. Like, Ben Stiller's been at all the games. Mm-hmm. Adam Sandler's been in a bunch of them.
3: Timothée Chalamet.
1: Mm-hmm. So, that'd be cool.
2: That would be very cool.
1: Oh, yeah, Billy Crystal. Don't forget
2: Spike Lee.
1: Yeah.
2: I can see Spike traveling. I mean, he's been a Knicks fan for 100 years. So we'll see. We'll see if we can get it done. All right, let's go to our Hollywood Buzz next. And here's Hozier on KISS FM.

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Wake up with Joey and Heather in the morning and vibe with today's best music all day. Right here

0: 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Happy Thursday. Heather's looking at your Fox 25 first warning weather.
1: Would you be okay if we checked in with Jack?
2: After a cloudy morning with some rain showers and storms, we're looking at clearing skies this afternoon with a high of 80. We're still looking at a small chance for some storms for tonight, but a lot of us will be dry and partly cloudy with a low of 65. The same thing can also be said for Friday, partly cloudy with a small chance for showers and storms and a warmer high of around 88. But we do have to watch out for some of those storms Friday afternoon to get a little bit strong to severe with a low-end wind as well as hail threat. We'll keep the upper 80s, close to 90 temperatures over the course of the weekend with isolated storms. Monday's forecast is basically the same. And by Tuesday, we're looking at still mild temperatures in the 80s, close to 90, but a much more drier trend looks to take on over. With your first warning forecast, I'm Chief Meteorologist Jack Irfin.
0: I've been looking at the radar this morning, and overnight storms have mostly moved to the east of the metro, but still, like, it's like Shawnee's getting a little sprinkle. Chandler, Stillwater's still getting some storms. Enid is getting a nice washing, which it needs. So there's still some rain in the state.
1: I thought that there was a chance it would rain all day, but it doesn't look like that will happen.
0: Yeah, I think it's probably going to move out, at least at the metro. I never trust that, like, storm predictor thing. I mean, because it's just a model, right?
1: Yeah.
0: But it does show rain moving out of the state. So, all right, it's 7:10 on the Joey and Heather Morning Show, and we got a buzz, yo.
3: You people had enough? 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
3: Everybody spread love. Give me some more. If you want it, let me hear you say, give me some more.
1: At a Knicks game recently, Tina Fey went viral, or Timothy Chalamet did, because he was sitting next to Tina Fey and man-spreading all over her. He was, like, leaning forward. He had his legs totally spread out. She was just, like, squeezed into her chair. Well, Tina finally had her say during the Kelce Brothers New Heights podcast. She said it was no big deal. In fact, she didn't even notice it until people started sending her memes the next day. She said it's because her butt is so big, which it is not. But she said, you got to remember, for every amount that he's sitting like this and manspreading, I'm doing the opposite. I've got a big old can. So as Amy Poehler would say, God is fair. Timothy's legs took the front. My big old butt was taking the back. She then added that Timothy was lovely and super friendly.
0: It wouldn't shock me. I mean, like, I could imagine her hips being wider than Timothy's. He's such a little boy, man.
1: But Tina Fey is tiny.
0: Yeah.
1: When I met her and Paul Rudd that time, they were both tiny people.
0: Right. Yeah. But also a comedian, so why not?
1: Probably trying to not make a big deal out of it.
0: Right.
5: Guarantee her hips are bigger than Timothy's. So.
0: Yeah.
1: For sure.
0: You know, the rumors have gone around for years and years and years that Gayle King and Oprah Winfrey have a secret relationship, more than their 50-year friendship. Well, they are celebrating their 50-year friendship this year. They might even throw a party to mark the occasion. They remain friends despite the rumors that they're actually lovers, which seemed to bother Gayle more than they did Oprah. Gayle says, quote, I was recently divorced at the time that the rumors came out, and the National Enquirer did a story about the reason for the divorce, because they're secretly gay. Number one, she says, if we were gay, we would tell you. I said to Oprah, I said, you got to say something on your show, because it's hard enough for me to get a date on a Saturday night, and now people think I'm a lesbian. You've got to say something. She said, no, just leave it alone. So Oprah made the decision to not address rumors. Gayle doesn't care about it anymore. She says, I've now gotten to the point in my life that very few things get to me because, you know, when you go on social media, it is an accelerator on hate. So it looks like Gayle's over the rumors.
1: Yeah, you got to just brush it off.
0: Right.
1: You can't address it. I think that just makes it worse.
0: I think that's probably Oprah's point is, like, if you address every rumor, especially that comes out in the National Enquirer, Come on.
1: If you think of all the rumors about Oprah over the years, there have been a ton of them about her and Stedman and all kinds of stuff. So,
0: right.
1: And also having to deal and talk about her weight all the time. Like, I don't blame her. Nug, one of your favorite shows is getting made into a movie.
5: I can't wait to hear what it is. What is it?
1: To Catch a Predator.
5: Oh.
1: Someone made a movie called Primetime. And Chris Hansen is going to be played by Robert Pattinson. It sounds like a strange choice, but Pattinson pretty much has Chris Hansen down. We have a clip.
5: Oh, you guys have to hear this. Have you seen it?
1: I haven't seen it.
5: He's got it spot on.
6: Come on in.
7: You watch television?
8: Well, there's something you should know. I'm Chris Hansen with Dateline NBC. You see how this looks, right?
1: That is pretty good, considering Robert Pattinson has a strong accent.
5: Mm-hmm.
1: So, Primetime is set in 2006 when most of the show's episodes aired. That is also the year that a target of the show unalived himself, which put an end to the series. There's no word if the movie will cover any of that mess. A release date hasn't been announced yet. I didn't even know about any of that until that documentary came out, which I don't remember what the documentary was called, but like...
5: I think it's called Predator.
1: Oh, yeah, maybe, yeah. But like I had watched the show up until that point, but like I didn't remember that happening. But that kind of is what stopped the whole thing.
0: I see you brought a six pack of Truly.
5: It's interesting that after the doc comes out, they release a movie.
1: Yeah,
5: it was a pretty popular documentary, right? Was it on Paramount?
1: I really don't remember. I remember telling you about it and having watched it, but I don't remember where, like, what put it on my radar.

0: Every time I see you, my heart skips a beat.
1: Ah, thanks, hon.
0: Mark! Oh, yeah, absolutely, babe.
1: Wait, were you talking to that forever after diamond?
0: Maybe?
1: You're flirting with the diamonds again?
0: Can you blame me? Look at that sparkle!
1: Great! I'm competing with my own inventory.
0: Well, you gotta stop making them so beautiful!
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0: It's Joey and Heather in the morning. 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
1: Okay, there's no accidents currently working, but just a little PSA. 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
2: Which we won't.
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3: I'm a little not happy.
1: Why?
3: Because I have to bartend during the whole game.
1: Oh.
3: So I will not be catching anything but maybe a glimpse here and there.
1: They'll have it on, though, right? You'll just have to try to watch it when you can.
3: Oh, yeah. We'll have it on all the TVs. Nothing else is going to supersede that.
1: No.
3: Yeah. All right, 7:22 coming up this morning. We still have your BTS Blitz keyword. And then in your 8 o'clock hour, we'll have the keyword for TLC, Salt-N-Pepa, and In Vogue. 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

0: 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Heather's looking at your Fox 25 first morning weather.
1: 80 degrees today, 88 tomorrow, 89 on Saturday and Sunday. Small rain chances all the way through the weekend. It's 66 right now. We've got Sadie on the line, a early morning edition of Sadie's Joke of the Week. How are you, Sadie?
2: I'm good.
1: So,
2: How are you?
1: I'm doing pretty good. I'm ready for the, I mean, I know that, you know, we need the rain or whatever, but I'm ready for the sun to come out. How about you?
2: I'm ready for the sun to come out, too. I want to run around outside.
1: Yeah, I know. I bet you do. That's what I want to do, too. I just want to go run around outside.
0: I don't know, ladies. My lawn's looking pretty good right now. It's looking pretty sharp.
1: You're going to be complaining about it when you have to mow all the time.
0: That's true. Yeah, that's true.
1: Sadie, I saw that you had a really fun Memorial Day weekend. What did you guys do? What happened?
2: My mom flew in my best friend from Utah, and she surprised me. So we went bowling, and we swam together in my pool.
1: And you didn't know she was coming, right? So it was a total surprise?
2: Mm-hmm. It was a total surprise.
0: How cool is that?
1: Yeah.
0: Yeah, that's super
1: fun.
0: Cool.
1: That is awesome.
3: Is your friend Carl Malone from the Utah Jazz?
2: Her name's Morgan.
0: Oh, okay. Yeah. Not Carl Malone.
3: Maybe John Stockton.
1: No, it's not John Stockton.
0: I think it's Morgan. No, it's Morgan from Utah. Yeah.
3: I was close, though.
0: You are close.
1: No, yeah. I don't know.
0: NBA legends.
1: Well, was it sad when she had to go back? Will you get to see her again soon?
2: I'll see her again soon, but it was still sad.
1: Yeah, it is always kind of hard to say goodbye, but what a fun surprise. Well, I'm glad you got to do that. I know you've got stuff to do this morning, so we don't want to hold you up, but do you have a joke for us today?
2: Yes.
1: Okay, hang on.
0: Sadie's joke of the week.
1: Let's hear it. What is it?
2: Why don't watermelons get married?
0: Why don't they get married?
1: I don't know. Why?
2: Because they cantaloupe.
1: They cantaloupe. I love it.
0: I can.
1: I've actually been hungry for a cantaloupe. That sounds delicious. All right, girl. Well, you have fun in gymnastics. We'll let you get off the line here, but thank you so much. We'll talk to you soon, okay?
2: Okay. Thank you.
1: Bye.
0: Bye, Sadie.
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1: I was hanging out with some friends this week a couple of days ago, and they were like, Ella Langley's going to be at the Zoo Amphitheater. June 18th, which I didn't even know that she was coming here. And honestly, I kind of like her. Like, I would go to that show, but they were talking about the ticket prices and how they were maybe a little higher than some of the other ticket prices. And one of my friends was like, we should just, like, go hang out in the parking lot. And you can still hear it. And I was just like, oh, no. What? No. Absolutely not. Can you imagine? I would never do that. I want to be in. It would drive me crazy.
0: People do it all the time.
1: Really? Yeah. Just to be able to hear the sound of the live music?
0: To hear the music. Yeah. I would never do that. I mean, if you're going to go that far, let's just spring for a ticket.
1: And although I do think that Ella Langley is cool, I think she's cool, but, like, I don't know. I mean, I don't know. It's still country music. Like, I mean, it would be a stretch for me to go to the show, but then also there's no way I would just go listen to it in the parking lot.
0: Right. She swept the AMAs, though.
1: Yeah, I mean, she's big right now.
0: Yeah.
1: I'm sure they're not having any problems getting rid of those tickets.
0: Yeah, she's having quite a go right now, for sure. So what were the ticket prices? I'm just curious.
1: I don't remember exactly what she said.
0: And these are third party, right? Not what they were sold at originally.
1: Oh, I don't know. She just was talking about, I don't know. I've got it pulled up here. Let's see. She was just talking about how the tickets were more expensive than usual tickets.
0: Right.
1: Zoo Amphitheater, June 18th. I don't know what the ticket prices are. It might be sold out. Who knows?
0: Right.
1: Wait. Okay. I got it right here.
2: I'm on the case, you guys.
1: Join the wait list. What it says.
0: Okay.
1: So it must be sold out.
2: It says here, where is this at the zoo, right?
1: Yeah. That's where I went, was the Zoo Amp website.
2: The seats are around 500.
1: That's got to be third party then.
2: This is game time. The lawn, oh no, that can't be right either. 300?
0: It could
1: maybe
0: be.
1: Maybe that was
0: could
1: what
0: be.
1: She said. She said something upwards of 300. Like,
0: if it's a sold out show, it doesn't shock me that
2: this
0: it's that.
2: This says cheapest seats is the lawn, general admission, 335.
1: Dang. Good for you, Ella Langley.
0: I just don't. It amazes me that, like, people can buy tickets, whether they buy them themselves or bots or whatever, and they can resell them for those prices. That just amazes me. Because think about it. If that's you that's doing that, that's free money. You didn't do anything but just make some transactions.
2: What's even more amazing is the people that can afford that.
0: Right. Right. That's what I'm saying. It's shocking.
1: They're getting rich.
0: That they can sell them for those prices.
2: I'm going to say Ella Langley. $335. Okay, bye.
1: Daddy.
0: Bye. I bought two.
1: I really want to go see Noah Kahan, but I have a feeling it's going to be the same thing on that. Like, no first party, third party.
0: Is that Zoo Amp?
1: No, I don't even know if he's coming here.
0: Oh, okay.
1: Looks like he's going to be in Austin, St. Louis. So you'd have to drive. Denver. If you could see him in Red Rocks, that'd be awesome. That's not where he is, though. Gigi Perez is going to be with him.
2: Oh, that's cool.
1: Yeah.
2: Good show.
1: Oh, Arlington. Here's one in Arlington. Join the wait list.
0: There you go.
2: You have a lot of tickets, though. You have 55 baseball games you're going to.
1: Yeah. Just one baseball
2: 55.
1: Game.
2: You're going to see Matt Mason, right, mm-hmm. at Criterion.
1: Yeah. Got Anthony Jeselnik tickets.
2: Anthony Jeselnik.
1: So, yeah, I do have things coming up.
0: Noah Kahan would be cool, though, for
1: yeah,
0: sure.
1: Yeah, I love it. He's got a new song called Porch Light. It's my favorite one yet. We should play it.
0: I guarantee you it's not in the system, but
1: Nug
0: can find it, for sure.
2: It can be in the system.
0: It can be in the system, yeah. Hey, we got to continue with our BTS blast. We gave away our first trip yesterday, and Nug, your prediction was wrong.
2: I was wrong. I thought out of all the places, Baltimore would be the last.
1: Was it you that said that? I thought Joey mm-hmm. said that. Yeah, it was the first city that was picked.
0: They must want some crab. They probably want some seafood or something.
2: Yeah, I was thinking that maybe they have other reasons to go to Baltimore.
0: Sure.
1: So we still have 5 other cities for you to choose from. Our first trip has been given away, but you could still go see BTS in New York, Dallas, Boston, Chicago, or L.A., Round trip airfare, hotel accommodations, premium tickets to the show in the city of your choice. This morning, the word is SAVE, S-A-V-E. Text SAVE to 95819. SAVE to 95819. We got a text that said that the L.L. Langley tickets sold out in minutes.
0: I believe it. You know, she, I don't think it's still the case, but she broke the record to be the first female country artist to hold the top two spots on the Billboard Hot 100 chart.
1: Did I tell you that I took a picture of her into Christine, my hairstylist, and I was like, can you make me look like her? And she just laughed. She was like, no. And I was like, well, can I at least have some bangs like this? She was like, that I can do.
0: She's got great bangs.
1: She does. She's got great hair. She's so pretty.
0: All right, so get that text in. It's the BTS Blitz with 98.9 Kiss FM.
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1: One accident working right now at I-35 northbound approaching Southeast 44th. That's it. Be careful this morning. That's your right now traffic.
2: All right. It's 7:48. Heather's got something for us coming up next.
1: My son got his first ticket.
2: Uh-oh.
1: He got his license in February, but he got his first ticket this past weekend.
2: All right. Let's talk about it. That's coming up right now. Olivia Dean is on KISS FM.

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1: After a cloudy morning with some rain showers and storms, we're looking at clearing skies this afternoon with a high of 80. We're still looking at a small chance for some storms for tonight, but a lot of us will be dry and partly cloudy with a low of 65. The same thing can also be said for Friday, partly cloudy with a small chance for showers and storms and a warmer high of around 88. But we do have to watch out for some of those storms Friday afternoon to get a little bit strong to severe with a low-end wind as well as hail threat. We'll keep the upper 80s, close to 90 temperatures over the course of the weekend with isolated storms. Monday's forecast is basically the same. And by Tuesday, we're looking at still mild temperatures in the 80s, close to 90, but a much more drier trend looks to take on over. With your first warning forecast, I'm Chief Meteorologist Jack Gerfen.
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2: So my son, my older son, the one that does not like to be talked about on the radio, please.
0: Yes.
2: He turned 16 in February, and he's been driving. And he's a very cautious driver. Like, you know how you can look at Live 360 and kind of see how people are, how kids are driving and what speed and how many, you know, risky incidents they have.
0: Right.
2: He's done really well. And he's kept his car immaculately clean, which I cannot believe.
0: Yeah, that's a good sign.
2: Because his room... Not so much.
0: Not so much, yeah.
2: Yeah, but the car, super clean. He's been a good driver. We haven't had any issues with him. We haven't busted him doing anything he shouldn't be doing. But the other night he was coming home. He had gone to work and then he had like gone to a friend's house and he was coming home. And I guess there were a bunch of officers that had their like that were together that had their lights on. And he was in Edmond. And he said it was like distracting because he had to drive by it. And so he was looking at that and he said he looked up and there was a stop sign there and he slammed on his brakes and all of the stuff in his car, he said, like flew forward. You know how like if you slam on your brakes, and I think that startled him. So then he like kind of rolled through the stop sign.
1: Yeah.
2: And then he got pulled over. And the officer told him, I can see that you have a clean record, but I'm going to still write you a ticket. Holden's said that the guy said something about trying to make a quota, but I don't know. That I've never heard an officer say that. Although there is that rumor, right?
0: Right, right.
2: The end of the month, maybe. Yeah. I don't know. Do they say that? Is that really a thing?
0: I don't know if it's a thing. I don't know what, like, kind of, like, motivates them to, like, when they write tickets and when they don't, and or who they decide to, you know, give a warning to versus giving an actual ticket to.
2: I will say it does seem like you see more people pulled over towards the end of the month because it's something I've always paid attention to.
0: Yeah.
2: Sadie's dad is a police officer. I mean, I could ask him, but anyway, so he got a ticket and he was bummed. He called me immediately and he's like, I just got a ticket. And I was like, oh no, were you speeding? And he kind of told me what happened. I said, well, just come home, be careful. So he gets home and he shows me the ticket. And he's like, how much is it? And it's so light on the actual ticket that I can't see anything really. And so I Googled it and it said like $178, I think.
0: That sounds right.
2: Yeah. So I told him that and he was like, oh, I mean, you got this, right? And I was like, no, are you joking?
0: He joking?
2: I mean, I think he was wishful thinking.
0: Okay.
2: And I was like, no, you're going to have to pick up more shifts at work. I'm not going to pay for it. But then since then, several people have told me that if you have them go to court, that there's a chance that he could talk to the judge and say, it's my first offense. I really don't want my insurance to go up. I pay for it. I was coming home from work, which is kind of true. Is there anything I can do? And that like maybe there's a defensive driving course or you pay a small fine. But I've been talking to Delyn a little bit this morning. She knows a little bit about it, too. And that my hope is that the judge would say, well, don't get in any trouble for a couple of years and then you won't.
0: Yeah, you know, a deferred ticket.
2: Then it won't go. I mean, it's not even so much the fine because he can work. He is going to have to work to pay it if he has to pay the fee. But it's that I don't want his insurance to go up and I don't want him to already have it on his record.
0: Right.
2: So I don't know if it's even worth a shot or if anybody has any experience with this. Did Tilly have something like that?
0: Yeah, oh, yeah. I have some experience with this.
2: Yeah.
0: Yeah. Tilly got pulled over. I don't know how long ago this was. It was a while back. And she didn't have her license because she left it at home. She didn't have her proof of insurance, even though I had sent it to her multiple times, including like the you know, the insurance information that you can just save to your phone, like the passbook or whatever. I've sent her that. I've sent her screenshots.
2: I was gonna say, just save the screenshot.
0: Yeah, I have the screenshot that I've sent her, which she didn't keep. So she didn't have her insurance. She had an expired tag, I think. And she said that she was turning left and it was still yellow. The officer disagreed. So all of that. The officer told her that she could go to court, and if she brought her proof of insurance, she brought her license, she renewed her tag, that that the judge would waive all of that. And then, you know, see what he could do about the illegal left turn.
2: So
0: she went to court. No. So first she had a court date. They emailed her and said it's been moved to like 6 months later something. So then she went to court and I had to work, and I think her mom had to work too. So I think she went by herself, and I was like, hey, do you have all this stuff that you need to take to court? Yeah, Dad, I got it. Well, she brought her current proof of insurance. What they wanted was proof that you had insurance when you got pulled over.
2: Oh, right.
0: So you can get that from your insurance agent, but she didn't know that or was confused or whatever, so she didn't have it. So she had to go back to court again to show that she did have proof of insurance. So it was a thing, but he did erase. I can't remember exactly what happened with the illegal left turn. I think maybe he did a deferred thing, like if you don't get any you know, traffic violations for a year, you know, it'll be gone.
2: Has Tilly had any speeding tickets? Because she drives like her mother.
0: I watch. She's at least 5 to 10 over the speed limit everywhere she goes. Yeah, I wonder where she gets that from.
2: Yeah, I know where she gets it from. I remember when we were looking at houses and we would all go, but we would be in three separate cars and she would always be there first. I'd be like, girl, you're going too fast.
0: Yeah, you need to slow down.
2: That's funny. So, I kind of want to take Holden to court because I want him to see what court is like. He has no idea. He's never been to a courthouse.
0: Sure.
2: But then I also kind of want him to just have a healthy fear of it. You know what I mean?
0: Oh, absolutely.
2: But yeah. I think going won't diffuse that fear. You know what I mean? But I want him to see the process of how all of that works, because he doesn't know anything about the court system.
0: Tilly said, I never want to go to court again.
2: Yeah.
0: So yeah, hopefully that made an imprint.
3: I wonder if he thinks it's like, you know, like on TV, because, you know, these kind of deals are a lot different.
2: Yeah. Because when I told him, like, you'd have to go and talk to the judge, and his eyes got all white. He's like, what would I say? And I was like, well, it would be very fast. You're not going to have, like, a lot of time. And he's like, well, do I have a lawyer? And I was like, no.
3: Yeah, you have a lawyer? You're going to have to tell him he needs to learn, I object.
2: Yeah. Just to say sustain. For no reason.
0: Your Honor.
2: Well, so if anybody's gone through this with new drivers, I'm curious, is it worth trying to go to court? Do you just pay the fine? Like, how would you handle it?
0: But you don't want it on his driving record.
2: I don't. Yeah, no, I don't want it on there.
0: All right. Well, shoot us the text on the Lucky Star Kiss hotline.
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No.

0: 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Olivia Rodrigo, Drop Dead. I think she means it in a more positive way. Like, I might drop dead. I don't think like...
1: Yeah, I think it's lighthearted.
0: It's not like you should. All right, it is 8:07. Heather with your Fox 25 first warning weather.
1: 80 degrees today, 65 the low tonight, 88 tomorrow, 89 all the way through the weekend with small rain chances. A pretty good chance for showers and storms today and tomorrow. It's 66 outside right now. Talking about my eldest son who got his first ticket over the weekend for rolling through a stop sign. I guess he slammed on his brakes, but then continued to just roll forward without fully stopping. And so he got a ticket, and we're trying to decide, like, is it worth it for him to go to court? Is there a possibility that he could get, like, a deferment on it? And as long as he doesn't get any more tickets, then he wouldn't have to pay for it or take a defensive driving course or whatever. And he's pretty freaked out about it, and he's pretty bummed about having to pay all that money. He asked me the other day, is there anything I can do around here to earn some money? And I was like, well, I'm sure I could come up with something.
0: Right.
1: He's been driving his brother around. So, you know, I've been trying to, like, tell him you're going to have the money for the ticket. I'm not paying for it.
0: Right.
1: So I think it could be almost $200. So we got some text messages in. Brianna said he can definitely go to court and get it dropped and then just pay court costs, which I don't know how much that would be, but I'm sure it's less than the cost.
0: Well, so will they just drop it? They don't just drop it because you showed up in court, right? Like, there's got to be some program or something you have to do.
1: I don't really know. I've heard that there is a program. Let's see what some of these other ones said. I'm not a new driver, but my mom actually went to court and pled not guilty and ended up only paying the court fee, which is significantly cheaper than the ticket itself, which I'm all for that. Let's do that. Here's another one that says, yes, go to the court and ask the judge for a deferred ticket. Explain what happened. The answer will always be no if you don't even ask, which is kind of what I'm telling Holden. Because his first instinct is to be like, no, I don't want to go to court. That's scary. Let's just pay it.
0: Right.
1: But it's like, well, it's worth a shot and you don't want it on your record. And so then he was just like, well, what's a record? So we had to explain that. You know what I mean? He's not familiar with how any of the judicial process works.
0: I don't think you can just go to the court and go, hey, Your Honor, not guilty.
1: Yeah, I mean, you have to probably explain something.
0: I mean, you can plead not guilty, but it's up to the judge on what's going to happen after that.
1: Yeah, and I think there's a chance that the judge could say, like, no, you have to pay it. And if so, that's fine. But then it's at least an experience that he's done, you know, so that he kind of learns how it works.
2: You could say, Your Honor, stop signs are hillbilly.
0: Oh, yeah, that would work. It's a good... We call that the Holden defense. Mm-hmm. Yeah.
1: Holden doesn't get to call anything hillbilly anymore because he fishes all the time. He's always fishing. Also, I think, too, you know, I think if he tells the judge, like, I was coming from work, I was dropping off a friend, I was coming home from work, you know what I mean? Like, he's doing the stuff, so hopefully that would help. One says... Yes, go to court. Usually it would be followed by probation for 3 to 6 months. Also, no, we, the police, don't have quotas. We used to do it activity levels, but that was the old days. Motivation behind tickets is public education to reduce accidents and hopefully make people more aware of their actions. Hope this helps, which it totally does.
0: Yeah, completely. Thank you for texting us.
2: Yeah,
0: for sure.
1: Definitely go to court. More than likely, the judge could dismiss it or have him take a driver's ed course. I used to work for the Edmond Police Department and was also an insurance agent. Just a side note, I remember getting my first ticket at his age, and I had to go to court, and I was scared to death, and it helped me drive more carefully, which is what I want. Especially if he says, like, as long as you don't get in any trouble for 3 to 6 months. He's already pretty cautious anyway. He's just kind of a cautious person. But
0: I mean, at least it took him a full 3 months to get his first ticket.
1: I know, right? I don't think it took me that long.
2: Yeah, I took it on the way home from the DMV.
0: That tracks. The ink hadn't even dried on her license yet. Yeah.
1: I mean, you know, because I failed the test the first time, so then I had to go back. Paul says, if you go to the court and the judge is an a-hole and rules against you, you have to pay the fine and the court costs plus another $125. It's a roll of the dice.
0: I don't think a judge would do that to a first time driver.
1: I don't think so.
2: Yeah, especially if he comes in like, you know, he's dressed well and he goes in and he's
0: respectful.
2: Light, respectful.
0: Yeah.
1: That's what this one says. Go to court, dress nice, best manners goes a long way.
0: Yes.
1: Here's one that said, my son got a ticket for the same thing. The judge gave us an option for him to take a class and have it dropped, a driving class online. Our judge didn't let us explain anything. He did stop and showed proof of insurance, which Holden did those things. Like, he had all of his stuff. Yeah,
2: so there's a chance he may not have to speak at all.
1: Maybe not.
2: Yeah.
1: Joni says, I love your story about Holden. It's great he doesn't know how any of it works. Coming home from work, he will have a great chance of getting out of it. And if the police officer doesn't show up, it will be dismissed. I'm sure.
0: Is that true for traffic violations?
1: I thought that
0: was just for, like, bigger offenses.
1: But I have heard that they don't like having to go to court for traffic stops. And I don't blame them. I wouldn't either. What a hassle.
0: I didn't know. I didn't know if they had to be there for just traffic stops.
1: Here's one that says, go to court. The judge will read the citation and first will ask, how does the defendant plead? Guilty, not guilty, or no contest? You first have to answer that before you explain. Yes, I'm speaking from experience. The key thing is to not get it to go on your insurance. So you will most likely have to take an online driving course. After completion, you submit proof and the allotted time. Somebody said, I can tell OCPD doesn't have quotas. They don't pull anyone over for anything.
0: Interesting. Okay.
1: And then here's one that says, no shorts in court. I saw a judge this Tuesday ask if they owned any pants.
2: Whoa, what about like cargo shorts?
1: No.
0: I know.
2: Those are utility shorts.
0: One of the times I got married, it was at the courthouse, and the judge sent a couple away because they were in their bathing suits.
1: Oh, no. That's a bad idea.
2: Fresh off the lake. You fall in love with the lake. Why not?
1: You fall in love.
0: You wouldn't marry them because of the way they were dressed.
2: You fall in love floating the Illinois River, and you want to go rush to the courthouse.
1: No, you fall in love it. You fall out.
2: There it is.
0: It's where you fall in love.
1: Thank you to everybody that texted in. We have one final one here that says, one other thing, the intermediate driver license stays on your record to 18 after a ticket. Probation and getting dismissed would allow him to get his full license and not have those restrictions, right? Because the first license is like a
0: right. It's like
1: preliminary
0: restricted
1: one.
0: Yeah.
1: Yeah. They won't dismiss it if an officer doesn't show up. They reset it. If there is a trial date for an officer to show up, it's mandatory for us to be in court or we get in trouble.
0: Interesting.
1: We need a police officer. I'm going to ask for their name because I might need legal advice occasionally.
2: We need like a Dr. Mindy police officer segment.
1: Yeah, and we can all ask our legal questions to him. This has been very helpful.
0: Yeah, that's
1: Joey,
0: great.
1: Anything you want to know?
0: No, I'm good. I'm good.
2: Can I request cavity searches?
1: No. I'll take care of it.
0: I'm going to knock on some wood.
1: Do we still have those rubber gloves from Martha's days?
0: I haven't had any sort of like violation in years and years and years. So
1: I got pulled over recently, but I did not get a ticket.
0: Did you cry?
1: No, never.
0: Did you do the cannonball run, unzip?
2: Yeah, low cut blouse.
0: Yeah, low cut blouse.
1: No, guys, I seemed innocent. That's all.
0: Yeah, okay. Thanks to everybody that texted in.
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4: There's an accident at I-35 northbound approaching Southeast 44th and Southwest 29th at Penn. That's your right now traffic.
9: Okay, so Nug found the new Noah Kahan song, Porch Light.
4: Earlier this morning, I said that it's my favorite Noah Kahan song ever. Like, I love it so much. I like all of his songs, but I really like this one. Until?
9: There's an intel?
4: Until I Googled what it was about.
9: Uh-oh.
4: Like, I always just want to hear songs, think that they're like, you know, like love songs.
10: Yeah, relate them to yourself in some way that's positive or...
4: Or like, I just assume that it's like about like a romantic relationship.
9: You've told me that like you're not really... You don't really listen to lyrics, right? Like, maybe the chorus or whatever.
4: I mean, if I know the lyrics, I do. But I just assume that when somebody's singing a song, that it's about, like, a relationship.
9: Yeah.
4: Like a significant other.
9: Right.
4: I don't like parent songs.
9: Oh.
4: Like that Miley Cyrus song, you know? Like, all of those. I don't like heartfelt, emotional parent songs because it makes me sad. Anyway, I just read that Porch Light is an empathetic track written from the perspective of Noah Kahan's mother, exploring the emotional toll his sudden rise to fame and intense touring schedule has taken on his family, expressing her deep worry for his mental health and her hope that he can find peace over public success, which if you watch the Noah Kahan documentary is something that he struggles with, mental health stuff.
9: Oh, okay.
4: So, so the whole song is about like how his mom is so worried for him. So now I don't want to like it anymore. I don't even care if you play it now.
9: You don't want me to play it?
4: No, I do want you to play it because it is a good song, but I wish that I hadn't known that. I wish I would have just thought it was about whatever, girlfriend or whatever.
9: Well, you know,

0: life isn't always happy.
1: Well, I want it to be, though.
0: I didn't know there was a Noah Kahan documentary.
1: Yeah, there is.
0: Okay.
1: Like, I think he's kind of struggled with eating disorders and mental health, and he really stresses about being famous and how he's going to be able to keep songwriting now that he's got all this money and no problems.
0: Oh, I mean, that stick season will get to you. You know?
2: I'd like to try that problem.
1: I'd
0: like to give it a shot. Yeah.
2: I think I could still write stuff.
0: I think
2: it would just be about different things like swimming pools
0: and boats. Yeah. And boats.
2: Like, this yacht is dirty.
0: Who's going to clean it?
1: Mine would sound like the DuckTales theme song.
2: Every song sounds like that to you.
1: Because I love it.
0: All right. Here's Noah Kahan and Porch Light on Kiss FM.

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1: After a cloudy morning with some rain showers and storms, we're looking at clearing skies this afternoon with a high of 80. We're still looking at a small chance for some storms for tonight, but a lot of us will be dry and partly cloudy with a low of 65. The same thing can also be said for Friday, partly cloudy with a small chance for showers and storms and a warmer high of around 88. But we do have to watch out for some of those storms Friday afternoon to get a little bit strong to severe with a low-end wind as well as hail threat. We'll keep the upper 80s, close to 90 temperatures over the course of the weekend with isolated storms. Monday's forecast is basically the same. And by Tuesday, we're looking at still mild temperatures in the 80s, close to 90, but a much more drier trend looks to take on over. With your first warning forecast, I'm Chief Meteorologist Jack Griffin.
0: All right, thank you, Jack. It is 8:32. You know, sometimes if you free your mind, the rest will follow.
2: It's been free.
0: I think I'm going to drop some in vogue at Truck Yard tomorrow.
3: Back when I was working for the Thunder, we would play this on the free throws for the opposing team.
2: You're never going to get it. Never.
3: Whenever they'd be walking to the line.
0: Nice.
3: As soon as they touch the ball, you got to stop it, though.
0: That's the rule.
3: Yeah, and no playing music while in game.
0: Right.
3: That has lyrics, at least.
2: So you wouldn't play this part. You would play the part that's like, never, ever gonna.
3: Mm-hmm.
0: So
3: well,
0: you've
3: a cappella, usually. No music.
0: Yeah, so they hear the lyrics even better.
3: Yeah.
2: I love that.
3: I had a couple of little, like, you know, stingers.
2: That's the kind of pettiness we need in the NBA.
0: Yeah. I agree.
3: If you get it, you get it.
0: If you don't.
3: Like, during the Thunder games now, they're playing Beethoven's Fifth. When somebody gets a fifth foul, do you think people get that?
2: Oh, that's kind of obscure,
3: right? I was like, I don't know if I get that.
0: I mean, if you know classical music, I guess, but what percentage of the?
2: I don't think I would. I think I would go like, why?
0: Why Beethoven right now?
2: Together, but not off the top,
0: right? It's still creative.
2: I just want to hear the part of this where it's like, oh, oh, oh, oh.
0: That's the best part, yeah.
2: It is.
0: Not what you did right there, but
2: no.
0: the song.
2: Did my best.
0: Yeah.
2: TLC, Salt and Peppa are co-headlining a tour. In Vogue is opening, and we have got a special trip that we're giving away where we're going to fly you to the tour stop of your choice, put you up in a hotel, hook you up with premium seats to the show, and you get a chance to meet Salt and Peppa face to face. All you've got to do is text the word groove to 95819, groove to 95819. That gets you registered to win.
3: That was gravy.
2: No, groove.
0: Groove, not
3: gravy.
0: Not
3: to
0: gravy.
3: 95.
0: It's groovy.
3: Cheese gravy. Cheese gravy.
0: Now you got me saying groovy. No, it's just groove.
2: Cheese gravy.
0: Sounds delicious. I'd take some right now. All right, good luck. Another flyaway from 98.9 Kiss FM.
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1: 18th, I thought. 18th?
0: Okay.
1: I could be wrong.
0: It's one of those. Looking forward to that show. For sure. Heather's got your Fox 25 first warning weather.
1: Rain chances are likely today. It should clear up this afternoon and this evening, but tomorrow we can have a chance for some stronger storms and a high of 88, 89 all the way through the weekend, and it is currently 67 out right now.
0: So recently, I think I was talking to someone at the restaurant, and I was waiting on them, and they were asking me where I was from. And I told them, oh, a little town in the Texas panhandle called Memphis, Texas. And they were like, oh, I know where Memphis is. I've been through there several times going bird hunting. I'm like, well, we got some birds. And a lot of people like to shoot them. We have quail. We have dove in the area. There's a ton of deer. So there's a bunch of deer hunting that goes on in the area. And it just kind of got me thinking about like my hometown and growing up there and how it's just weird that like I don't have any family there anymore. But as you know, I still try to go every year to the Memorial Day golf tournament.
1: Yeah.
0: To where, you know, stay in the Travel Lodge that's owned by Raj, which we call the Travel Raj or the Raj
1: Mahal. Raj Mahal.
0: The Raj Mahal also. You know, and then see, I still see a bunch of old friends that still live there. And the such, but I was thinking about my childhood and I'm like, you know what? I'm kind of lucky I made it out alive because we did some of the dumbest stuff ever when we were kids in a small town.
1: You have like this Norman Rockwell painting version of childhood.
0: I mean, it's small town. It's small town America. And I know that people in Oklahoma know what that's like. You know,
1: yeah.
0: I mean, my town had 2,400 people in it when
1: That's
0: I lived there.
1: Small.
0: Yeah, 24. And my parents owned the weekly newspaper. So I had a very normal small town, Texas, Friday Night Lights sort of upbringing. But as kids, we did some really stupid stuff in a small town. We used to play this game. And by the way, for anyone listening, this is not to be tried or whatever. If you're dumb enough to do it, that's on you. I'm not even like, you know.
1: We're not encouraging anyone.
0: We're not encouraging any of this. We used to play a game called, do you remember lawn darts? Did you have lawn darts?
1: No, but I know what you're talking about.
0: So they were huge darts, and on the end of it, there was like a stick that came out, a plastic stick, so that you could throw them. Like, almost like horseshoes, or if you like to play tea bags, or what's it called?
1: Cornhole,
0: yeah.
1: Same thing, almost.
0: Yeah.
1: It should be called tea bags.
0: And so instead of like trying to get it into a little hole on a board, you just had like a hoop and you would try to land it in the hoop.
1: Okay.
0: And so, you know, there was six and you play three and three and then go back and forth. We used to play a game called lawn dart roulette. Or what? No. Yeah, that's what we called it. So everybody got into a group, right, in the middle.
1: Like a circle?
0: Yeah. Everybody had a lawn dart. Everybody threw them up in the air at the same time and then scattered and the game was to not get hit by the lawn darts.
1: Were they sharp?
0: They weren't sharp, but they weren't dull.
1: Yeah.
0: You know, they were heavy enough to where they would stick in the lawn.
1: Yeah.
0: You know? And so they all just came down raining like arrows. And we just thought it was so fun.
1: Yeah, that's pretty dangerous. Did you ever get hit with one?
0: Not that I remember.
1: In the head? That would explain some things.
0: It would, but nobody ever really got injured, which I can't believe.
1: I can't believe that.
0: Yeah, that was ridiculous. And my brother used to get me involved in some tomfoolery. He was 9 years older than me. He and his friends, this was back before they outlawed bottle rockets.
1: Yeah.
0: Do you remember bottle rockets?
1: Oh, yeah.
0: They used to have bottle rocket wars.
1: Yeah.
2: Yeah.
0: Where they would, they had these like pipes, like they made guns out of them. Like they would attach like a handle to just a pipe. And then they would have like you would just slide the bottle rocket into the little pipe gun and then you would light it and then you could aim it. to where it would go.
1: Yeah.
0: And they would have wars where they were shooting bottle rockets at each other.
1: I mean, that's a tale as old as time, friend.
0: Have
1: yes.
0: Have you been in that tomfoolery?
1: Yes.
0: You've done bottle rocket wars.
1: Yes.
0: You made your own gun?
1: We didn't use guns. We used bottles.
0: But how would you aim them at people?
1: Like this.
0: Just in the, like a Coke bottle or whatever?
1: Yeah, like in a, like a glass bottle.
0: Yeah.
1: Like, I want to say a glass Coke bottle, but that doesn't even check out.
0: No, I remember shooting them off in like empty Coke bottles or Dr. Pepper bottles or whatever.
1: I remember one 4th of July, I was probably like 16 or something, and I don't even remember where I was, but with a group of friends, and I had Umbro shorts on. Remember shorts? Yeah. And I got hit with not a bottle rocket, but a Roman candle, because we were doing Roman candle fights.
0: Oh, yeah, that was another thing.
1: And one hit me in the shorts, and those things went up. Like the 4th of July.
0: Oh, gosh.
1: Like they just melted off of me immediately. And it was like, oh, now I have no shorts now. I had like half of one leg of a short left. Everything else just went whoosh and it was gone.
0: Did it burn you?
1: I mean, I don't think it felt good, but I don't remember being particularly hurt by it. Okay. I was embarrassed.
0: Yeah. Wow. I didn't know those things would go up like
1: pretty
0: that.
1: Pretty flammable.
0: Yeah. Rip Umbro shorts.
1: Yeah. That's
0: by the
1: not
0: way.
1: Rip. It's okay. They needed to go. It wasn't like I was Pele out there like playing soccer. Yeah. I don't even know why I had them.
0: Well, because they were popular.
1: Yeah.
0: Yeah. Everybody had them.
1: Yeah.
0: Nug, did you guys do any dangerous sports?
2: I was an angel.
0: You were?
1: You ever had a dirt clod fight?
0: Yep.
2: Oh, yeah. Actually, Jeff and I did when we were kids, and he hit me in the eye.
0: Oh.
2: And there happened to be a rock in dirt clod.
0: That was always the dangerous.
2: And I had a corneal abrasion. I had to go to the hospital and everything.
1: No.
2: And Jeff, to this day, feels guilty about it.
0: Yeah.
1: If you got to start using that.
2: I bring it up all the time to him. Like, remember that time that you almost blinded me?
0: Yeah.
2: That
0: and
2: was
0: you should.
2: Fun.
0: That was the favorite pastime of my Boy Scout troop when we would go camping.
1: Is dirt clod fights?
0: Yes.
1: I remember, like, my brother always used to try to start it, and some of the kids in the neighborhood, and, like, that was one where, like, I would start doing it, but then, no, that it hurt. I don't even want to do that.
0: It does hurt. And Nug's right. Some of them have rocks in them.
2: But this, I think it was mud, because we were on a beach, but still, you know, same
1: thing.
0: Yeah, same
2: philosophy.
0: Yeah.
1: We were in a cul-de-sac one time. This was in Alaska, and we lived next door to the PE teacher, and he was Mormon. They had 6 kids. And so they had their own baseball team. So they would always be their own team.
0: Right.
1: And then we would have, like, the other neighborhood kids would be the much less athletic group than the PE teacher. And I remember one time Maya, she was one of the family, and she went to go swing a bat, and she missed the ball. And she got so mad that she threw the bat up in the air and then went walking off. And that baseball bat came down, dong, hit her right on top of the head.
0: Oh.
1: Knocked her out. Like, she fell down.
0: Wow.
1: It was a big deal.
0: I remember I was in elementary school, and at recess, we were playing baseball, but it was like half the kids were on one team and the other half were on the other. And so what they would do is everybody got a chance to bat, and then once everybody had gone once around, we would switch, and the other team would get a chance to bat. And we had a little like fence that went around, like the home plate, and I was behind the fence, and this kid hit the ball. And he threw the bat up in the air. It goes over the fence and hit me squaw in the noggin because I wasn't paying attention.
1: Oh, no.
0: Yeah.
1: Okay, so that explains it.
0: Yeah, that might be one of the many times.
1: We got a text about the bottle rockets that said we weren't even that smart. We just held the bottle rockets by the very tips and aimed them at somebody. I've
0: seen
1: people
0: like the
1: do
0: little
1: that.
0: Stick.
1: Yeah.
0: You know, I know at least in Texas, they finally outlawed those little bottle rockets.
1: Oh, really?
0: Yeah, they wouldn't let them sell them anymore because I think they were starting too many fires.
1: I feel like you can still get them here, right?
0: You can
2: get
0: the bigger ones, but I don't think you can get the little small
1: ones.
0: Yeah.
1: Hmm.
2: I wonder if we had a time machine and we went back to Memphis when Joey was a kid.
0: Joey Juice Mouth.
2: If you'd be like, you want to see a dead body?
1: You know he would. He totally would. He'd know exactly where it was under some bushes.
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1: Checking the streets this morning. There's an accident where the left lane is blocked at I-40 westbound at Southeast 29th, also Southwest 29th and Penn, and Western Avenue at Southwest 119th Street. That's your right now traffic.
0: All right, coming up, what's working for the weekend? We're going to talk about everything happening in the metro. this weekend. If you have something that you want to get the word out about or you're excited about attending, hit us on the Lucky Star Kiss hotline at 405-591-9899.

0: 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It's a Joey and Heather morning show. 9:07. Heather's got your Fox 25 first warning weather.
1: A chance for some showers today and tomorrow. A high today of 80, 88 tomorrow. Right around 89 and 90 all the way through the weekend. More rain chances through the weekend, although smaller, at 67 outside right now.
0: Okay. It is time

0: glad to hear from Stacy, our girl at Scissortail Marketing. So they're doing a, it's like the Route 66 Centennial Celebration. There's a lot of Route 66 stuff going on. Kicking It is what's going on. Kicking It on Route 66. This is the Farmer's Market. They're going to have pedal boats and kayaks, the Oklahoma City Kids Market, Route 66 Travel Hub, Sky Rink Roller Skating, Centennial Concert, and Neon Nights Drone Show, all happening through Scissortail Park this weekend, if you want to go check that out. Also, this weekend, we've got the 2026 NCAA Women's College World Series happening at the USA Softball Hall of Fame Stadium.
1: I think Tech plays at 11 a.m. this morning.
0: Oh, really?
1: Yeah.
0: Are you going to go?
1: I don't think I have any availability.
0: Like, you're not available?
1: No.
0: Art After Five at the Oklahoma City Museum of Art. There's this happening at the Oklahoma Contemporary Art Center. Formless Matter and Its Devastating Gestures, opening reception. And I don't know exactly what that means, but Denise Duong is on the picture, and she's like my favorite local artist, so go check it out. Also, the OQHA Redbud Spectacular Horse Show is happening at the OG. Your tummy getting busy.
1: Did you hear that?
0: OG&E Coliseum this weekend. The OKC Zoo Dinosaur Expedition is still happening. The longest stretch, Route 66 in Oklahoma, at the Oklahoma History Center. Also, Route 66, the first 100 years, historically local speaker series is going on in the Western District. We've got Bricktown and Downtown Ghost Tours going on this weekend, Nug. I lost my place. I'm sorry. Agpalooza at Stockyard City, which is a very cool poster with wine glasses and cows on it. Kicking It Route 66 at Scissortail, the Gardens Walking Tour, of course, the Thunder Game tonight. We're not talking about Game 7 because we're not going to need it. Scissortail Park, Oak Farmers Market also going on. There was a lot of stuff. There's more stuff this week than there was last week. And then the Comets are playing Round Rock Express all weekend at the ballpark.
1: Very good. I hear that DJ Dr. Joey C has a busy weekend.
0: You have a busy life.
1: Yes, it's true.
0: Don't you just want to lay on the couch sometimes?
1: Yes, I do. But there's time for napping when you're dead.
0: No, I don't like that. Right. I like to nap when I'm alive. A dead nap sounds boring.
1: Mm. Well, first I'm excited because Play Hooky Happy Hour at Truck Yard on Friday, which is always a good time, not to mention a great place to watch your Thunder games. On the huge, well, it's on all their screens, but the huge screen that's on the stage. I don't know how big that screen is. I don't know if I've seen a bigger screen than
0: that.
1: It's
0: big.
1: Yeah, it's really cool and a good environment. So 2:30 to 5:30 tomorrow, I'll be DJing at Truck Yard. Come see me. Enjoy the great food, drink specials. And then I'll be DJing later on in the evening. From 10 o'clock to close at Lumpy's at 122nd in May. I'll be out there, so I'm excited about that. And then, Saturday I have a party, but I'm not sure if it's a surprise party, so I won't say anything about that.
2: Is it for me?
1: It's not for you.
0: Is it for me?
1: And then on Sunday, I'm excited because I'm DJing at Rose Creek, the Refined Designer Fashion Show.
0: Nice.
1: So our girl KD, that's her shop, and they're putting that on with her and Matt. So that's going to be really cool. I'm looking forward to that.
2: Karin Leon is going to be at the BOK Center this weekend, and the Oilers are playing this weekend also. Soft Hands, Joey, at the Tower on
1: really
2: Friday
1: good.
2: Night.
1: Really good Soft Hands.
2: Heather, did you say Harlan Williams? Harlan Williams is going to be at the Bricktown Comedy Club this weekend.
0: I didn't say it, but if you've never seen Harlan Williams live, you should totally go because he's hilarious.
2: Jason Mewes is tonight at the Bricktown Comedy Club in Tulsa, and then D-Ray Davis is this weekend in Tulsa. He's a funny comedian also. At the fairgrounds, Heather mentioned a horse show. There's also a bridal expo and a vet clinic. So,
0: and something else, too. I just got a text. Don't forget the Oklahoma... Did you just say dog show, didn't you?
2: I didn't say dog show.
0: Oklahoma Summer Classic Dog Show at the fairgrounds this weekend.
2: Dog show.
1: I love it.
2: At the convention center, there's going to be a thrift con. So you're into thrifting. There it is. Vertical Horizon and Tonic Saturday at in Miami, Oklahoma.
1: Wow. She's everything you want. She's everything you need.
0: I don't know that I could have done that off the cuff.
2: Bret Michaels is tomorrow night at the Grand Casino in Shawnee. So Pat Green, Casey Donahue, Stoney LaRue at Choctaw Casino in Grant this weekend. And Joey, if you could help me with some music.
1: Yes, I got you.
2: This weekend, Sunday at the Diamond Ballroom, Buck Cherry with the song about nose clams.
0: Mm. Yeah.
1: Oh, yeah!
0: At the movies is the best Buck Cherry song.
2: That is the best one.
0: I love it.
2: But this one's about sniffle snacks.
1: Oh.
2: The White Lightning.
0: Okay. Where are they going to be?
2: They're at the Diamond Ballroom.
0: You know, all these years, I've never seen Buck Cherry live.
1: Are you?
2: Let's go. Get your Colombian Bam Bam.
1: The booger sugar?
2: Yeah. Devil's Dandruff.
0: The Peruvian lady.
1: That's right.
0: Do you think they do at the movies?
2: Yeah, definitely.
0: Yeah.
2: That's like a top five hit of theirs.
1: Yeah, it's one of their biggest songs.
0: I didn't know if I ever knew that. I just thought it was like some obscure song. I didn't know it was one of their popular ones.
2: Is it for the movies or?
0: It's for the movies.
2: Don't radio edit me.
0: I'll say it.
1: You mean the baking soda?

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1: Every time I see you, my heart skips a beat.
2: Aw, thanks, hon.
1: Mark! Oh, yeah, absolutely, babe.
2: Wait, were you talking to that Forever After Diamond?
1: Maybe?
2: You're flirting with the diamonds again?
1: Can you blame me? Look at that sparkle!
2: Great! I'm competing with my own inventory.
1: Well, you gotta stop making them so beautiful!
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0: Kiss FM, the Joey and Heather Morning Show, Bruno. Risk It All. That's his new one. Heather has your Fox 25 first warning weather.
1: 80 degrees today and a chance for some showers. It looks like rain is possible through the weekend. 88 tomorrow, 89 for Saturday and Sunday. It's still only 67 right now. Wait. Are you getting ready to TV tonight?
0: I am.
1: I got to call Nugget here. Hold on.
0: All righty.
1: Come in here. Joey's going
0: to
1: play.
0: I am. I wasn't planning on it.
1: Well, I didn't play yesterday, so it's got to be careful.
0: Uh-oh.
1: It's got to play today because it didn't play yesterday.
2: Oh.
1: For TV tonight. Are
2: there's
1: you okay?
2: There's five of them in there.
1: Oh, there are?
2: But he can cycle through them.
1: Okay.
0: Shall we?
1: Let's do it.
3: In this song,
1: nope,
3: Lady Gaga also...
4: Name something that a person with long legs...
1: Don't eat meat, but she shows up the bone. That is a good one, but no, that's not it.
5: 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What show can you put on in the back?
2: There it is.
1: There it is.

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3: Let me ask you, like, no pants normally, but then he puts on a swimsuit. What's up with that?
1: It's because he doesn't want everybody to see that he's full on. Swimming around in them gold coins. You're going to do it for a duck.
4: There you go.
1: He's like backstroking.
4: Did you used to watch DuckTales?
1: No. Yes, of course I did. Did you not used to watch DuckTales?
4: I remember DuckTales, but I don't ever remember watching it.
1: DuckTales was like the show, like the after school show.
3: Yeah. It was a joint.
4: I mean, I definitely remember that intro.
1: Yeah, it's a banger.
4: Yeah. Can I play my song then?
1: Sure.
4: Okay. Because that's what's up. Game 6 of the NBA Western Conference Finals. At 7:30 on NBC.
1: So Wimby has typically always played 29 minutes or less in each game. And now that the finals are going on, he's been playing up to 39 minutes and maybe more. So people say that maybe last time he was exhausted. So he might come back stronger tonight, but we're hoping not, right?
4: I mean, I'm sure he's going to give it all he has. But how much is left in the tank?
1: But isn't that true for all of these guys? They gotta be so tired.
4: Yeah, but all these guys aren't 7.5 feet tall. I mean, I just think he can't play as long as maybe someone that's a little smaller and maybe more, I don't want to say more athletic, but you know what I mean?
1: Like, yeah, looks like just you built could different. Crack his legs up like kindling if you were making a fire.
4: I know. All right.
3: Isn't it crazy to think, like, you see Jared McCain next to Wimby? Jared McCain looks like an average-sized person. He's still 6'3".
4: Yeah. Yeah. Of course, in San Antonio.
1: Yeah. I do kind of like Castle. I know I'm not supposed to, but...
3: You like his attitude?
1: Yeah, a little bit. I like his look and his attitude.
3: All right, that's fair.
4: That hair is something else now.
1: I like it.
4: Yeah. Of course, we are leading 3-2. Our general sales manager was already in the kitchen going, oh, the thunder wins tonight. I'm like, oh, it's 8:30.
1: Yeah.
4: Well, are you talking about it?
1: When I left the gym this morning, everybody's like, all right, see you tomorrow. And everybody's just like, I don't know.
4: All right. Also on tonight, first season finale of Half Man at 8 on HBO.
1: What? I thought it was over. It's not over.
4: That's what this says.
1: Oh, you're kidding me.
3: You thought it ended?
1: Yeah, I watched the last episode yesterday and I thought it ended. So I Googled it because I was like, I don't really understand.
3: Mm-hmm.
1: And then I found like a spoiler. So now I know how it ends.
3: Oh, no. That's a bummer.
1: Like, I thought it was just implied. And it's funny because I really have been beating myself up since yesterday going like, how did I not catch that?
3: Mm-hmm.
1: Like, because it made sense once I read it. But oh, man. Bummer.
4: That's why the internet is the devil.
1: But why would they already have a spoiler out if the last episode hadn't been released?
4: There's spoilers everywhere, all the time.
1: Crap.
4: Are you still going to watch it?
1: I mean, yeah, totally. I'm 6 episodes deep, but...
4: No, I meant now that you know.
1: Yeah, I'll still watch it.
4: The series finale of Hacks on HBO, which Kim and I have watched every season, but we haven't started this final season.
3: This is the show about the San Antonio Spurs, right?
4: It should be about them. Fourth season premiere of Criminal Minds Evolution on Paramount Plus. The streaming premiere of Scream 7 on Paramount Plus. Let's see. Courtney Cox, Matthew Lillard, David Arquette, Mason Gooding, and Jasmine Savoy Brown all return in some capacity.
3: With some other cameos too, like David Arquette. Well, you said David Arquette, but then Scott Foley, all these people that were killers in the past show up. Emma Roberts, I think.
4: Very good. On Fallon, Emily Blunt, it's a repeat. Dan Levy will be on Kimmel. Musical guest is She and Him. Rose Byrne will be on Seth Meyers.
1: I didn't know She and Him were still making music.
3: That's Zoe Deschanel?
1: Uh-huh.
4: Comics Unleashed tonight.
1: him.
4: It's four more comics that I haven't heard of.
1: Yeah. We got two texts. One from Dylan that said, "You two geeking out over DuckTales makes me so happy. Might I request some Darkwing Duck?"
3: Darkwing Duck, we can definitely do that.
1: We can do that. And then another text said, "You guys should never, ever play another song for the TV segment. This makes me smile so big. I sing along with you."
3: Well, like Rescue Rangers, too. We could do that one.
1: Yeah, somebody did ask us if we knew the Chippendale Rescue Rangers.
3: Ninja Turtles, that was a banger also.
1: Ninja Turtles was good. We got to be taking people back.
4: That's right. All right, guys, there you have it. That is a wrap on your TV and streaming tonight.
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0: 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Lady Gaga and Doechii, that's Runway on Kiss FM. Question, what is this?
1: My friend Danielle owns the Magnolia Soap Company over there by the mall next to Industry.
0: Yeah.
1: In that little strip center.
0: Yeah.
1: And she made up these little goodie bags, and she brought one for you and Nug to give to Kim and Dylan.
0: Oh, that's nice. I thought it was bath salts for a second.
1: It is, but not the kind you're thinking of. Good bath salts. Like I know Kim likes to take baths, so.
0: Not the Miley Cyrus type.
1: No, the best kind.
0: Yeah, she loves baths. I bet about like one a day.
1: She'll like that stuff. It's good. It smells really good.
0: Yeah. Plus, sometimes she has sciatica, and it helps to float, I think, just to get, you know.
1: Yeah.
0: I will pass that to her.
1: Yeah, do.
0: Tell your friend thank you very much.
1: I will.
0: We're going to get out of here. I mean, thunder up, everybody. I don't even know what else to say. It's time.
1: We got this, right? I'm not even worried about it. And then if they win, will there be some time between when the finals start?
0: Oh, good question. I don't know the answer to that.
1: Surely a little bit of time. They got to let them rest a little bit.
0: I mean, they're not going to be as rested as the Knicks, that's for sure. But I don't think it says. Let me just give it 1 second here. I don't have time to Google it.
1: Okay.
0: All right. Well, everyone, have a fantastic Thursday. By tip time tonight, I'll probably be making my sixth perfect margarita by then.
1: Oh, yeah. Somebody having the best time in their life.
0: We'll see. We'll see. No, I meant for the whole restaurant.
1: I know.
0: Not one person.
1: Not one person.
0: No.
1: Six deep watching the Thinner game.
0: No. I'm not doing that.
1: They got some coconut shrimp. Is it soaking up?
0: Yeah, not that many. No. All right, we're going to get tomorrow, Big Friday show. Hope we're celebrating. We'll also have more keywords for you. The BTS Blitz, that keyword in your 7 o'clock hour. We're giving away 6 trips, and we've already given one away. So, 5 left.
1: Ashley and Eduardo both say finals will start next Wednesday, June 3rd.
0: Okay, very good.
1: Thanks, guys.
0: Thank you for the info. We're going to get, and we'll see you manana.
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2: 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Remember this?
4: Who's this?
1: This is Heather. Who's this?
4: Hi, girl.
1: Hi, Kev.
5: Kevin.
0: Kevin up to no good, Rosewood.
4: Happy birthday, Heather.
1: Well, thank you. I sure do miss fighting with you every morning.
4: No, I know. Really. I mean, I miss you too, man. I'm trying to find a replacement for you now, though.
1: Oh, you'll never replace me, Kevin.
4: You sure?
1: I'm sure.
4: I'm laying in the bed and she's making me some fried potatoes right now.
1: This is a true story, isn't it?
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18: A Better Life with Dr. Sanjay Gupta.
19: If you are struggling with substance abuse, alcohol, pills, whatever it may be, first of all, it's nothing to be ashamed of. We know addiction is a brain disease, and we also know getting into recovery can be tough. Also, in case this helps, I want to tell you about a new study out of Harvard School of Public Health, which found that spiritual belief, the idea of a steady religious practice, had a protective effect from addiction. Experts we talked to told us there were probably a few reasons why this might be the case. Number one, excessive drug and alcohol use would not be the norm in a religious community, and people want to fit in. Two, a belief in a higher power provides people with hope and solace, great foils for addiction. And three, and I think there's some merit to this, regular attendance in a faith community also provides connection. Just like in AA, camaraderie and social support is often what you need. I'm Dr. Sanjay Gupta, helping you live a better life.
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25: If you are struggling with substance abuse, alcohol, pills, whatever it may be, first of all, it's nothing to be ashamed of. We know addiction is a brain disease, and we also know getting into recovery can be tough. Also, in case this helps, I want to tell you about a new study at a Harvard School of Public Health, which found that spiritual belief, the idea of a steady religious practice, had a protective effect from addiction. Experts we talked to told us there were probably a few reasons why this might be the case. Number one, excessive drug and alcohol use would not be the norm in a religious community, and people want to fit in. Two, a belief in a higher power provides people with hope and solace, great foils for addiction. And three, and I think there's some merit to this, regular attendance in a faith community also provides connection. Just like in AA, camaraderie and social support is often what you need. I'm Dr. Sanjay Gupta, helping you live a better life.
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14: Dolly Parton's transformed Tennessee and travel stop will open June 24th. 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
17: Making sure your kids get enough sleep. It's one of the most important things you can do for them as a parent, and yet it's often overlooked. Not only does sleep in the early years set the stage for mental and physical health, it also creates the foundation for how one sleeps later in life. That's according to the National Sleep Foundation. Now, that organization recommends 14 to 17 hours a night for newborns, 12 to 15 for infants, 11 to 14 for toddlers, 10 to 13 for preschoolers, and 9 to 11 for school-aged children. When it's age appropriate, start by talking to your kids about why sleep is important. It helps their body grow, helps their brains learn, helps their mood stay steady. Don't underestimate the importance of a routine. You can even narrate what you're doing step by step to help them along the way. I'm Dr. Sanjay Gupta, helping you live a better life.
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0: Hey, 98.9 Kiss FM in the 11 o'clock hour. Of course, we're friends. Joey and Heather are coming up. We'll check in with them in minutes. Also, Ella Langley, Brittany on deck.
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21: A better life with Dr. Sanjay Gupta.
22: People have started using AI for all sorts of things, but I cannot think of an area where the stakes are higher than your health. First of all, I'll tell you this. I know doctors who have cracked some seemingly impossible cases with the help of AI, so it can be a powerful tool. But AI can also hallucinate, provide bad advice, and be just as confident when it does that. If you do decide to plug any personal medical information into one of these chatbots, you should know that while the companies that created them have robust privacy protections in place, they are not bound by HIPAA, like your healthcare provider is. Whatever the advice presented to you, take it with a degree of healthy skepticism. Always get a second opinion. And remember, if you ever experience concerning symptoms, skip the AI consult and head straight to the ER. I'm Dr. Sanjay Gupta, helping you live a better life.
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5: Tina Fey says Timothy Chalamet's manspreading at the Knicks game last month was no big deal because she balanced it out with her big old can. She also noted that Timothy was lovely and super friendly. Gayle King says the longstanding rumors of her and Oprah Winfrey being in a relationship used to really bother her, especially since Oprah would not shoot the rumors down. 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

0: Today is Joey and Heather. Happy birthday to Kobe Calais. And join us tomorrow morning as we'll have more keywords for our BTS Blitz. 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
2: Sadie, I saw that you had a really fun Memorial Day weekend. 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

fade eventually. 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Oh my, my, oh my, my love, I take one look at you, you're taking me up.

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1: I have two modes. I have 110 miles an hour, barely staying on the track, and then I have don't ask me to do anything, do nothing. So guilty pleasure for me is doing nothing. Vacation for me is not let's go to all the museums and let's go. Like, I see more culture in 90 days. I'm lucky that I, you know, will see in any 90-day period, I might see more culture than just about anybody will see in a 9-year period. And I've been around the world a bunch. I've seen it all a lot. So I don't feel guilty about doing nothing. I want to watch Netflix. I want to sit. I want to get a massage. I want to, like, hang by the pool. My guiltiest pleasure is I've become a full-on tropical Caribbean, like, put me near palm trees, near a beach in, like, the Caribbean or Southeast Asia, anywhere exotic and fun and beautiful, and just don't talk to me.

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16: We all know how important it is to stay active as we age, especially as we get older. But I've come to realize that for as good as people are about getting their cardio in, a lot of older folks really don't seem to be doing the recommended amount of strength training or even understand why it's so important. 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Certified strength and conditioning specialist Dana Santis says a great place to start is not with dumbbells or barbells, but with your body weight, which allows you to build strength while also learning how your body moves and where your limitations exist. 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Once you're comfortable, you can dial up that intensity, but do it slowly, do it carefully. 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
7: Dolly Parton's transformed Tennessee and travel stop will open June 24th. It has stages for live music, a Doggy Parton dog park, a replica of her tour bus, and many food options like DIY barbecue. Robert Pattinson is playing To Catch a Predator host Chris Hansen in an upcoming movie called Primetime. The trailer dropped yesterday. No word yet on a release date.
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0: Hey, it's Joey and Heather. Happy birthday to Kobe Calais. And join us tomorrow morning as we'll have more keywords for our BTS Blitz. 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
21: If you are struggling with substance abuse, alcohol, pills, whatever it may be, first of all, it's nothing to be ashamed of. We know addiction is a brain disease, and we also know getting into recovery can be tough. Also, in case this helps, I want to tell you about a new study at a Harvard School of Public Health, which found that spiritual belief, the idea of a steady religious practice, had a protective effect from addiction. Experts we talked to told us there were probably a few reasons why this might be the case. Number one, excessive drug and alcohol use would not be the norm in a religious community, and people want to fit in. Two, a belief in a higher power provides people with hope and solace, great foils for addiction. And three, and I think there's some merit to this, regular attendance in a faith community also provides connection. Just like in AA, camaraderie and social support is often what you need. I'm Dr. Sanjay Gupta, helping you live a better life.
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26: Tina Fey says Timothy Chalamet's manspreading at the Knicks game last month was no big deal because she balanced it out with her big old can. She also noted that Timothy was lovely and super friendly. Gayle King says the longstanding rumors of her and Oprah Winfrey being in a relationship used to really bother her, especially since Oprah would not shoot the rumors down. Now she says she doesn't care what people say.
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19: Making sure your kids get enough sleep. It's one of the most important things you can do for them as a parent, and yet it's often overlooked. Not only does sleep in the early years set the stage for mental and physical health, it also creates the foundation for how one sleeps later in life. That's according to the National Sleep Foundation. Now, that organization recommends 14 to 17 hours a night for newborns, 12 to 15 for infants, 11 to 14 for toddlers, 10 to 13 for preschoolers, and 9 to 11 for school-aged children. When it's age appropriate, start by talking to your kids about why sleep is important. It helps their body grow, helps their brains learn, helps their mood stay steady. Don't underestimate the importance of a routine. You can even narrate what you're doing step by step to help them along the way. I'm Dr. Sanjay Gupta, helping you live a better life.
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3: Her name's Morgan.
5: 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Yeah. Not Carl Malone.
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20: A Better Life with Dr. Sanjay Gupta.
21: We all know how important it is to stay active as we age, especially as we get older. But I've come to realize that for as good as people are about getting their cardio in, a lot of older folks really don't seem to be doing the recommended amount of strength training or even understand why it's so important. It helps you stay functional and therefore independent for as long as possible. Certified strength and conditioning specialist Dana Santis says a great place to start is not with dumbbells or barbells, but with your body weight, which allows you to build strength while also learning how your body moves and where your limitations exist. It also reduces the risk of overwhelming your connective tissue, which adapts more slowly than muscles as we get older. Once you're comfortable, you can dial up that intensity, but do it slowly, do it carefully. I'm Dr. Sanjay Gupta, helping you live a better life.
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9: Dolly Parton's transformed Tennessee and travel stop will open June 24th. It has stages for live music, a Doggy Parton dog park, a replica of her tour bus, and many food options like DIY barbecue. Robert Pattinson is playing To Catch a Predator host Chris Hansen in an upcoming movie called Primetime. The trailer dropped yesterday. No word yet on a release date.
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0: 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That's what we're hoping for tonight. 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
1: They say the holy water's watered down, and this town's lost its faith. 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Oh my, my, oh my, my love, I take one look at you, you're taking me out.

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Man, she's prepping to do the World Cup halftime show with BTS and Madonna. What a crew doing this, the first time ever. Got some Shakira. We are 98.9 KISS FM, the home of the Thunder.

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1: The initial idea for this song actually started from a demo I was doing for a different artist on that day. I literally completely spaced on the origin story of this initially. It was just a demo. It was like a start, like a verse and chorus idea, no arrangement. The production was totally different. I write all the time, constantly. Like, I might start two songs a day. I might finish two a day. You never know. And then a year later, I'm combing through demos that don't even really have names or associations. And I stumble across this one. Couldn't even remember for the life of me, honestly, where it came from. That's it sounds crazy, but I write a lot. So I was just like, oh, this is amazing. This feels like One Republic. This feels like us.

0: 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Celebrating 25 years of the Joey and Heather Morning Show. Remember this?
1: Yeah. Yes, Miss Heather.
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12: Good morning. How are you guys doing?
3: Is this Phyllis from the Journey Clinic?
12: It sure is.
3: Oh, Phyllis is a big fan. I got to meet her about, when was that? 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
18: 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A better life with Dr. Sanjay Gupta.
19: We all know how important it is to stay active as we age, especially as we get older. But I've come to realize that for as good as people are about getting their cardio in, a lot of older folks really don't seem to be doing the recommended amount of strength training or even understand why it's so important. It helps you stay functional and therefore independent for as long as possible. Certified strength and conditioning specialist Dana Santis says a great place to start is not with dumbbells or barbells, but with your body weight, which allows you to build strength while also learning how your body moves and where your limitations exist. It also reduces the risk of overwhelming your connective tissue, which adapts more slowly than muscles as we get older. Once you're comfortable, you can dial up that intensity, but do it slowly, do it carefully. I'm Dr. Sanjay Gupta, helping you live a better life.
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2: Tina Fey says Timothy Chalamet's

We'll be live at Diddy's Arena tomorrow night in Fort Worth, Texas. It's Alex Warren on 98.9 KISS FM. Big congrats going out to all the KISS winners going to that show for free. More shows to hook you up with, too, coming up, like BTS. That sounds

0: Hey, it's Joey and Heather. Happy birthday to Kobe Calais. And join us tomorrow morning as we'll have more keywords for our BTS Blitz. 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

0: It's your boy Bobby live in studio, 99 Kiss FM, rolling for your, what day is today, Thursday? Yeah, it is Thursday. It's been a weird week with the holiday on Monday, get all messed up, but it is Thunder Up Thursday, and we will be thundering up Game 6 tonight in San Antonio. But if you're going to be going down to Loud City Live, Thunder Up loud for everybody down there. We can bring the noise all the way from OKC and bring a victory home. One win away from the NBA Finals, y'all. Can you believe it? Let's do it. 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We'll do more thundering up coming up for you in a bit, too. But right now, time to BTS up, and our BTS Blitz continues, where we've got six trips up for grabs and six different winners. But we already got two winners and two trips already off the board. 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
18: Breast cancer is the most common cancer among women in the world. And according to a new study out of the University of Washington School of Medicine, an estimated 3.5 million cases a year are expected by 2050. Now, the good news is we've gotten so much better at screening, earlier detection, and cutting-edge treatments in many countries, including here in the United States. But even here in America, Black women have a death rate from breast cancer that is 40% higher than white women, a disparity that exists despite our world-class treatment infrastructure. So what can you do to lower your risk? Eat less red meat? Try your best to manage your blood sugar and your weight? Exercise is really important. Cut back on drinking, quit smoking. And remember this, you should start getting mammograms. At what age? 40. That's when you should start. I'm Dr. Sanjay Gupta, helping you live a better life.
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stargazing the past couple of nights with the storms and all that, but it should be clearing up soon, I think. I don't know about this weekend, but we'll check in with that Fox 25 first warning weather coming up, but maybe it's a good omen. Thunderstorms. Maybe there'll be thunderstorms down in San Antonio tonight. Thunder up, OKC.

Kiss FM sending you to go see BTS this summer, too. Our BTS blitz going on, but we already got a couple of cities off the board, all right? 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
1: Portal left to Chet. Fades and fires at the buzzer. It's online. He got it. Cha-ching, Thunder Moneyball. Holmgren rises, fades, and rips it from the left corner.
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0: all day tomorrow through the weekend, and it's kind of what we do. So, yeah, pretty much 24-7, 365. We got you. Keep the music bumping with Rihanna and all your favorites. 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We got tons of great concerts going on this summer. TLC, Salt-N-Pepa, and En Vogue. They're going to be back out on tour, so we'll tickle that nostalgic nerve on that. Got your next national keyword to qualify for that on the way. But we also got our BTS Blitz going on for you as well, where we've already gotten two winners in two cities off the board. 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
2: Accidents currently reported. Penn at Northwest 122nd, Southwest 5th at Western, and Southeast 15th at Grand. Also be aware of slowdowns on I-35 southbound at I-240. That's your right now traffic. I'm Cameron Buchholz.
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6: Colleague of mine was telling me the other day about how their Instagram feed is filled with videos, most of them kind of funny, about how grandparents and friends tend to bulldoze new parents out of the way to get to see their baby. Now, as a dad of three daughters, I know how life really does become all about them the moment those kids are born. But I also know parents are still people, too, who need their own attention beyond being mom or dad. And moms, in particular in those early years, can feel especially invisible in the eyes of other people. So what can you do to stop contributing to what is known as maternal invisibility? Women we spoke to said these two things were the most helpful. When people stop to ask, how they could best support them, number one, or when they took the initiative to handle certain tasks that obviously needed to be done. I'm Dr. Sanjay Gupta, helping you live a better life.
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11: Am I the only one that feels this way? 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
11: Dolly Parton's transformed Tennessee and Travel Stop will open June 24th. It has stages for live music, a Doggy Parton dog park, a replica of her tour bus, and many food options like DIY barbecue. Robert Pattinson is playing To Catch a Predator host Chris Hansen in an upcoming movie called Primetime. The trailer dropped yesterday. No word yet on a release date.
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cheap, those are great, but free refills, definitely better. I think free refills might even be better than sliced bread. Just saying, we might need to change that saying. It's your boy Bobby kicking in studio. Nugget live in the streets this weekend. Got Deets Where and When coming up.

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0: 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It's your boy Bobby hanging out, and BTS back in the States this summer, and we trying to set you up in our BTS Blitz. We've been doing it for the past week, getting you qualified to go check out. There were 6 cities, but now there's only 4 because we've already had 2 winners. Like I said, you want to be at the beginning of the Blitz. So once that city gets picked, it goes away, all right? It was New York, Dallas, Boston, Chicago, Baltimore, and L.A. But since L.A. and Baltimore have already been chosen, so they are off the board, all right? But you got still some great destinations for you to choose from. But like I said, you want the most destinations to choose from, right? Be a little greedy, okay? Get in on the BTS Blitz right now. Just text the national keyword GOLD this hour, G-O-L-D. Text that to 95819. Round trip airfare to Lux Hotel accommodations. 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And like I said, you get to choose from NYC, Dallas, Boston, and Chicago. 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
2: Accidents currently reported. Penn at Northwest 122nd, Southwest 5th at Western, and Southeast 15th at Grand. Also be aware of slowdowns on I-35 southbound at I-240. That's your right now traffic. I'm Cameron Buchholz.
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3: Sadie, I saw that you had a really fun Memorial Day weekend. 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
2: 20 years ago, the average attention span was about 2.5 minutes. Today, it's just 47 seconds. Pretty disconcerting. That's according to new research out of UC Irvine. But really, this isn't our fault, at least not entirely. We can blame technology and the world around us. Attention, it turns out, is not an unlimited resource. You only have so much of it to give. Start paying more attention to what times of the day you seem to be at your mental peak. Try to knock out the more complicated stuff during that time. It's also important to take breaks every so often so you can more easily lock in when you're trying to concentrate. One expert said, even trying to visualize where you want to end your day with everything all wrapped up or with tons left to do, that can act as a real motivator. I'm Dr. Sanjay Gupta, helping you live a better life.
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Communication Federal Credit Union, the grand opening just off of Hefner and 164th and Edmond. We'll see you live.

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0: South side, west side, hell, if you poolside. Make sure you thunder it up today because it is Thunder Up Thursday. Game 6 tonight in San Antonio. But if you're going down to Loud City Live tonight, I'll see you there. I'm bringing the whole fam out there. It's going to be a fun experience. I've never been to Loud City Live, so I'm pretty pumped about it. So if you've been, hit me a text on the Lucky Star Kiss hotline. Let me know what's up, all right? 405-591-9899 in studio. It's your boy Bobby hanging out. And like you said, if you got your phone out, you might as well text the national keyword this hour, by the way, too. I was telling you, going to set you up, send you back to the 90s, doing a little Back to the Future thing. Jump in the DeLorean, head back to go check out some of these legendary supergroups with decades of unforgettable hits. 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
2: 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The annual Saucin' and Tossin' free cornhole tournament kicks off at the Buffalo Wild Wings brand new Mustang location on May 30th. Registration begins at 11 a.m. and the doubles tournament starts at noon. Accidents currently reported pin at Northwest 122nd, Southwest 5th at Western, and Southeast 15th at Grand. Also be aware of slowdowns on I-35 southbound between I-40 and I-240 and I-40 westbound approaching I-40. That's your right now traffic. I'm Cameron Buchholz.
1: 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Remember this?
3: 25 years. I can't believe it. The three OGs. Quite an achievement. Joey's the one that cries on the air, sleeps in the shower, but bartends with flair. Heather's the one that makes us all laugh. Her quick wit and jokes. Best of the staff. Last but not least, an angel named Nugget. He tells us the future, likes fart noise and budget? I don't know. That's hard to rhyme with.
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14: A Better Life with Dr. Sanjay Gupta.
15: Breast cancer is the most common cancer among women in the world. And according to a new study out of the University of Washington School of Medicine, an estimated 3.5 million cases a year are expected by 2050. Now, the good news is we've gotten so much better at screening, earlier detection, and cutting-edge treatments in many countries, including here in the United States. But even here in America, black women have a death rate from breast cancer that is 40% higher than white women, a disparity that exists despite our world-class treatment infrastructure. So what can you do to lower your risk? 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Exercise is really important. Cut back on drinking, quit smoking. And remember this, you should start getting mammograms. At what age? 40. That's when you should start. I'm Dr. Sanjay Gupta, helping you live a better life.
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11: Tina Fey says Timothy Chalamet's manspreading at the Knicks game last month was no big deal because she balanced it out with her big old can. She also noted that Timothy was lovely and super friendly. Gayle King says the longstanding rumors of her and Oprah Winfrey being in a relationship used to really bother her, especially since Oprah would not shoot the rumors down. Now she says she doesn't care what people say.
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0: 2 tonight in San Antonio, Game 6. 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Thunder Up Thursday is what we're calling it, as we are smack dab in the middle of the 98 days of summer, by the way, too, which means hookup city for you. So loud city, hookup city goes together just like that. So we're ready to hook you up to go check out TLC this summer. Back out on tour with Salt and Peppa and special guests in Vogue. And you get to pick the U.S. tour stop of your choice. Pretty cool, right? So maybe go find out where they're going to be hitting up. You can just plot out your summer vacation and then add a little show to the mix and jump in the DeLorean, head on back to the 90s, right? Decades of unforgettable hits, one iconic tour, TLC, Salt and Peppa, and In Vogue. 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
2: This look at right now traffic is sponsored by Buffalo Wild Wings. The annual Saucin' and Tossin' free cornhole tournament kicks off at the Buffalo Wild Wings brand new Mustang location on May 30th. Registration begins at 11 a.m. and the doubles tournament starts at noon. Accidents currently reported pin at Northwest 122nd, Southwest 5th at Western, and Southeast 15th at Grand. Also be aware of slowdowns on I-35 southbound between I-40 and I-240 and I-40 westbound approaching I-40. That's your right now traffic. I'm Cameron Buchholz.
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22: Making sure your kids get enough sleep. It's one of the most important things you can do for them as a parent, and yet it's often overlooked. Not only does sleep in the early years set the stage for mental and physical health, it also creates the foundation for how one sleeps later in life. That's according to the National Sleep Foundation. Now, that organization recommends 14 to 17 hours a night for newborns, 12 to 15 for infants, 11 to 14 for toddlers, 10 to 13 for preschoolers, and 9 to 11 for school-aged children. When it's age appropriate, start by talking to your kids about why sleep is important. It helps their body grow, helps their brains learn, helps their mood stay steady. Don't underestimate the importance of a routine. You can even narrate what you're doing step by step to help them along the way. I'm Dr. Sanjay Gupta, helping you live a better life.
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1: We recorded all over the world, genuinely. Drums, live drums, when Eddie and the band came in L.A. for one day. We recorded some stuff at Conway Studios, funny enough, where I did the BTS album stuff. And I didn't keep 95% of what we cut that day, other than Eddie's drums and maybe one other thing. We started overpainting very quickly with the song. And overpainting is the enemy, as Rick Rubin would say. So we finished the vocals. I finished recording Drew and myself on guitar in Portugal and Lisbon. I was recording vocals in Berlin and Amsterdam, you know, writing verses on airplanes. So it was recorded. It was finished mostly in Europe. And that's kind of it. And I think the most surprising element that made the final cut was probably my kid, Miles, who's 11 years old, singing in the choruses.

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2: This look at right now traffic is sponsored by Buffalo Wild Wings. The annual Saucin' and Tossin' free cornhole tournament kicks off at the Buffalo Wild Wings brand new Mustang location on May 30th. Registration begins at 11 a.m. and the doubles tournament starts at noon. Accidents currently reported pin at Northwest 122nd, Southwest 5th at Western, and Southeast 15th at Grand. Also be aware of slowdowns on I-35 southbound between I-40 and I-240 and I-40 westbound approaching I-40. That's your right now traffic. I'm Cameron Buchholz.
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8: How often do you stop to wonder whether you should share something that's revealing, maybe even embarrassing, with a partner, a friend, or even your boss? In her new book called Revealing, The Underrated Power of Oversharing, behavioral scientist Leslie John says doing just that can help you deepen relationships that are vital to your life. We need people to trust us in order to get things like love, friendship, and career success. That's what she told us. When you make yourself vulnerable by revealing something sensitive, it does make other people trust you. In turn, when you ask someone to reveal something about themselves, showing that interest will generally lead someone to like you more. Why? Because people like to be asked about themselves, she says. It also signals that they are discriminating and choosy, but in a good way. I'm Dr. Sanjay Gupta, helping you live a better life.
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0: 2 soundtrack, Lady Gaga and Doechii. It's called Runway. 98.9 Kiss FM. I think Devil Wears Prada 2 was at the number 4 spot at the box office this weekend. Michael was at the number 3 spot. Obsession at number 2, which is getting a lot of love, by the way. And, of course, Star Wars at the top spot. Had a big weekend at the box office. So, congrats if you're going out to the movies. Going to the movies this week. What you going to see? Let me know on the Lucky Star Kiss Hotline, 405-591-9899. Your boy Bobby kicking it in studio. Your chance to go see BTS this summer and jump into our BTS Blitz, which gets you the option to pick the city that you want to go see BTS in. But once the city is chosen, it is off the board. And L.A. and Baltimore already off the board, y'all. So you got Chicago, New York, Dallas, and Boston on the board still. You get to pick the U.S. tour stop of your choice on that one. So get the hookup. 989KissFM.com and the Kiss app for all your info. 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
2: This look at right now traffic is sponsored by Buffalo Wild Wings. 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Registration begins at 11 a.m. and the doubles tournament starts at noon. Accidents currently reported pin at Northwest 122nd, Southwest 5th at Western, and Southeast 15th at Grand. Also be aware of slowdowns on I-35 southbound between I-40 and I-240 and I-40 westbound approaching I-40. That's your right now traffic. I'm Cameron Buchholz.
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25: People have started using AI for all sorts of things, but I cannot think of an area where the stakes are higher than your health. First of all, I'll tell you this. I know doctors who have cracked some seemingly impossible cases with the help of AI, so it can be a powerful tool. But AI can also hallucinate, provide bad advice, and be just as confident when it does that. If you do decide to plug any personal medical information into one of these chatbots, you should know that while the companies that created them have robust privacy protections in place, they are not bound by HIPAA, like your healthcare provider is. Whatever the advice presented to you, take it with a degree of healthy skepticism. Always get a second opinion. And remember, if you ever experience concerning symptoms, skip the AI consult and head straight to the ER. I'm Dr. Sanjay Gupta, helping you live a better life.
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for the Thunder tonight. Even if you're not an American, we'll take you on the bandwagon. All right? Game 6 tonight in San Antonio, unless you go in a Loud City Live. And then we'll be thundering up the Paycom Center. I'm about to head over there right now. 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